0: Previously on Chris Jones's Sunday Bit in the Middle.
1: Come on! Out of that bed. Out, get out. Come on, that's it. One leg at a time. If you can't manage, just roll, miss. Roll. That's it, you're up.
2: That was the Kibworth Smurf reunion gig. I didn't even know they'd split up.
1: Oi!
2: But the HFM mug. I've got your own HFM mug at work. It's brilliant. They're only £5. Specially reduced in price, these are, missus. I'll tell you for why. Because unfortunately, they've all got a hole in the top.
1: They have. Yeah, they have. That's why they're... Yeah.
0: Chris Jones's Sunday Bit in the Middle. From 11 a.m. You know it makes sense.

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1: What are you doing?
0: I'm counting requests to be lined up.
1: Can I help?
0: Well, of course you can.
1: 1, 3, 5, 7.
0: What are you doing?
1: I'm counting the requests to be lined up.
0: Yes, but it goes 2, 4, 6, 8.
1: No, I'm going 1, 3, 5, 7.
0: You're counting every other one.
1: So are you.
0: But if we do it together...
1: No,
0: 1, 2, 3, 4, 5, 6, 7, 8.
1: Excellent. So we do every other one?
0: Yes, we do. We're the Every Other Week show.
1: 6 till 9 on a Monday.
0: Every week.
1: With me, Colin J, 1 week.
0: And me, Phil Jessen, the other week.
1: Two presenters with one show. It'll never work.

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3: From the Sky News Centre at 2, Steve Clarke has stepped down as Scotland boss after their elimination from the World Cup. In an open letter, he's thanked fans and players for their support, but it was a disappointing tournament with them winning just one game against Haiti. Our Scotland reporter Luke Shanley is at the Scotland camp in North Carolina.
4: After 81 games in charge and three major tournaments, the Scotland head coach has left his position. The World Cup ultimately was a disappointment for Scotland for the 13th time at a major tournament. The Scotland head coach is gone. He had just signed a new four-year deal before the tournament.
3: Meanwhile, England progressed to the knockout stages of the tournament as group winners, thanks to a 2-0 win over Panama. Police have arrested a 34-year-old man on suspicion of dangerous driving and attempted murder after a car drove into pedestrians on a West London high street yesterday. The vehicle drove from the scene in Aileen Broadway but was stopped nearby. Hundreds of foreign rescuers are in Venezuela battling against time to find any more survivors of the two huge earthquakes. Wednesday's back-to-back tremors are known to have killed more than 1,400 people and injured 3,000 others. Don Bennett's an English teacher in the South American country. He lost his home.
5: I've not quite calmed down yet. If I keep myself busy, trying to help out in any way, I kind of feel okay and like I have a purpose, but when that stops, it's fairly traumatising, very confusing and surreal as well.
3: South Wales police are investigating how two 17-year-old boys from Cardiff came to be arrested during a trip to Thailand. The force says it has limited information on the teenagers' detention. And back to sport, and England's cricketers will hope to take early wickets on the fourth day of the final test against New Zealand. The tourists resume on 120 for three in their second innings, which means they lead by 204 runs at Trent Bridge. That's the latest. I'm Ruth McKee.
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6: A look at our weather for Super Sunday on HFM. Well, it's going to be a bit cloudier in the morning. Should remain dry, but the odd spot of light rain can't be ruled out. Dry in the afternoon with sunshine, and it will be a bit cooler with a top temperature of 24 degrees. That's your Super Sunday weather on HFM.
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1: 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You know you're going to have a lot of fun and you could win 20.

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0: 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Alex Murray's Film Focus, The Drama Diary, as well as The Quiz. 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
3: From the Sky News Centre at 3, Steve Clarke has stepped down as Scotland boss after their elimination from the World Cup. In an open letter, he's thanked fans and players for their support, but it was a disappointing tournament with them winning just one game against Haiti. Meanwhile, England's unbeaten record at the World Cup continued with a 2-0 win over Panama. Jude Bellingham scored the opening goal in New Jersey. He says it was important for them to go through to the last 32 as group winners.
4: I hope we're giving everyone a good experience of the tournament, a good experience of watching England. 3 days, I think, 3 or 4 days until we play again. And take each step as it comes.
3: England will face the Democratic Republic of the Congo in the next round. A man's been arrested on suspicion of attempted murder and dangerous driving after a car crashed into pedestrians. It happened in West London yesterday afternoon. Nick Qureshi reports.
5: Police were called to Ealing Broadway at around 2:30. 5 people were hurt. 3 were taken to hospital. None of the injuries is believed to be life-threatening or life-changing. Police say the car didn't stop at the scene but was stopped nearby. A 34-year-old described as a Somalian-born British man was arrested. The incident is not being treated as terrorism, but officers say they're keeping an open mind on any potential motive.
3: The number of people killed in the 2 earthquakes in Venezuela has now risen to at least 1,430. Tens of thousands others are still missing. America says it's sending additional military capabilities to help with relief efforts. South Wales police are investigating how 2 17-year-old boys from Cardiff came to be arrested during a trip to Thailand. The force says it has limited information on the teenager's detention. And a Met Office amber warning for heat's in place until 9 o'clock this morning. The alert covers parts of eastern and southeast England. It is starting to get cooler after record-breaking temperatures over 3 consecutive days this week. That's the latest. I'm
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6: A look at our weather for Super Sunday on HFM. Well, it's going to be a bit cloudier in the morning. Should remain dry, but the odd spot of light rain can't be ruled out. Dry in the afternoon with sunshine. And it will be a bit cooler with a top temperature of 24 degrees. That's your Super Sunday weather on HFM.
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1: 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She brings me in a piece. I take her out to fancy restaurants.

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Get your requests and dedications in. If I've got it, I'll play it, and I'll play it just for you. I'll also be taking you on a trip to Nooney's Vinyl Vaults, where real records will get played on our turntables. So that's me, Nooney, between 2 and 4pm every Sunday afternoon on HFM. I look forward to seeing you then.

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3: From the Sky News Centre at 4, Steve Clarke has stepped down as Scotland boss after their elimination from the World Cup. He's thanked fans and players for their support, but it was a disappointing tournament after they won just one game against Haiti. Meanwhile, England boss Thomas Tuchel insists his team will only benefit from getting through another tough World Cup game. It took them until the second half to break down Panama, with goals from Jude Bellingham and Harry Kane securing a 2-0 victory in New Jersey. The win means Tuchel's side progressed to the last 32 as group winners.
4: We managed to score two and create half chances and later in the match more chances. There is no problem if these matches feel tight, if these matches feel tough. It will help us in the next match.
3: England will now face Democratic Republic of the Congo in the next round. A car has crashed into pedestrians in West London. 5 people were injured in Ealing Broadway yesterday afternoon. A 34-year-old man has been arrested on suspicion of dangerous driving and attempted murder. The US has carried out further strikes against Iranian targets in a second night of tit-for-tat reprisals. Military chiefs have accused Tehran of attacking a merchant vessel in the Strait of Hormuz yesterday. Meanwhile, Iran's Revolutionary Guard says it's launched ballistic missiles and drones at US bases in Kuwait and Bahrain. Our Middle East correspondent Adam Parsons is in Jerusalem and says a lot hinges on who controls the strait.
5: The threat level in the Strait of Hormuz has now been moved up to substantial. I think that's certainly something to watch. There are clearly growing anxieties that movement of ships through the strait, that could once again now be tightened.
3: Back to sport, and George Russell starts on pole for this afternoon's Austrian Grand Prix as he looks to reignite his F1 title challenge. He's joined by Ferrari's Charles Leclerc on the front row. That's the latest. I'm Ruth McKay.
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6: A look at our weather for Super Sunday on HFM. Well, it's going to be a bit cloudier in the morning. Should remain dry, but the odd spot of light rain can't be ruled out. Dry in the afternoon with sunshine, and it will be a bit cooler with a top temperature of 24 degrees. That's your Super Sunday weather on HFM.
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2: Better days are coming.

0: major tournaments, the Scotland head coach has left his position. The World Cup ultimately was a disappointment for Scotland for the 13th time at a major tournament. The Scotland head coach is gone. He had just signed a new four-year deal before the tournament.
1: Meanwhile, England progressed to the knockout stages as Group L winners thanks to a 2-0 win against Panama. The US has carried out further strikes against Iranian targets in a second night of tit-for-tat reprisals. Military chiefs have accused Tehran of attacking a merchant vessel in the Strait of Hormuz yesterday. A car has crashed into pedestrians in West London. Five people were injured in Ealing Broadway yesterday afternoon. A 34-year-old man has been arrested on suspicion of dangerous driving and attempted murder. The number of people killed in the two earthquakes in Venezuela has now risen to at least 1,430. Tens of thousands are still missing. America says it's sending additional military capabilities to help relief efforts. Elliot Abrams is Donald Trump's former representative to the country. He says they are well placed to help.
2: We have the military assets that can provide the flights that really are needed now because commercial aviation has broken down. So we have a lot of experience doing it all over the world. We are going to be trying to do it along with others in the neighborhood, Mexico, Brazil, Colombia.
1: And England's cricketers will hope to take early wickets on the fourth day of the final test against New Zealand. The tourists resume on 120 for three in their second innings, which means they lead by 204 runs. That's the latest.
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5: A look at our weather for Super Sunday on HFM. Well, it's going to be a bit cloudier in the morning. Should remain dry, but the odd spot of light rain can't be ruled out. Dry in the afternoon with sunshine, and it will be a bit cooler with a top temperature of 24 degrees. That's your Super Sunday weather on HFM.
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3: From the Sky News Centre at 6, Steve Clarke has stepped down as Scotland boss after their World Cup exit. He's thanked fans and players for their support after winning just one game against Haiti. England boss Thomas Tuchel insists his team will only benefit from getting through another tough fixture. It took them until the second half to break down Panama. Goals from Jude Bellingham and Harry Kane secured a 2-0 victory in New Jersey. Tuchel's side

0: into pedestrians on a West London high street. Five people were injured yesterday in Ealing Broadway. Hundreds of foreign rescuers are in Venezuela searching for survivors of two huge earthquakes. Wednesday's back-to-back tremors are known to have killed more than 1,400 people and injured 3,000 others. Don Bennett, an English teacher in the South American country, has lost his home.
1: I've not quite calmed down yet. If I keep myself busy, trying to help out in any way, I kind of feel okay and like I have a purpose, but when that stops, it's fairly traumatizing, very confusing and surreal as well.
0: Back to sport, and George Russell starts on pole for this afternoon's Austrian Grand Prix as he looks to reignite his Formula One title challenge. He's joined by Ferrari's Charles Leclerc on the front row. And we'll start to see temperatures drop after record-breaking heat this week. A Met Office amber warning for heat finishes at 9 o'clock this morning. The alert covers large parts of eastern and southeastern England. That's the latest from the Sky News Centre. I'm Bev Rimmer.
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4: A look at our weather for Super Sunday on HFM. Well, it's going to be a bit cloudier in the morning. Should remain dry, but the odd spot of light rain can't be ruled out. Dry in the afternoon with sunshine, and it will be a bit cooler with a top temperature of 24 degrees. That's your Super Sunday weather on HFM.
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0: Whatever the weather has to offer, we start off our Sunday on HFM with 3 hours of the best music from yesteryear. So from 8 o'clock, I look forward to playing some of the sounds you had in your record collection from the years of the 1960. The last Sunday of the month, we will be playing Pirate's Gold as we bring you the sound of the ships and forts broadcasting off our coastline in the mid-1960s. Wherever you are in the world, this Sunday, get a bit closer with your 60s Sunday with me, Paul Wright.
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1: It's the top of the hour with Wingate's Gallery. July the 4th is Independence Day. So join us 1 till 5 on St Mary's Road for an exhibition of over 110 pieces of new original art and handmade sculpture and meet 9 of our independent artists.
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3: From the Sky News Centre at 7, Steve Clarke stepped down as Scotland boss after their elimination from the World Cup. They won just one game in the group stages. Our reporter Luke Shanley's at the Scotland camp in North Carolina.
4: After 81 games in charge and 3 major tournaments, the Scotland head coach has left his position. The World Cup ultimately was a disappointment for Scotland for the 13th time at a major tournament. The Scotland head coach is gone. He had just signed a new 4-year deal before the tournament.
3: England progresses Group L winners after a 2-0 victory over Panama. Iran's Islamic Revolutionary Guard Corps says it's targeted US military sites in Kuwait and Bahrain. The operation was said to be in response to recent strikes led by Washington against Tehran. Police have arrested a man on suspicion of dangerous driving and attempted murder after a car drove into pedestrians on a West London high street. The incident that happened yesterday in Ealing Broadway is not being treated as terrorism. Rescue efforts in Venezuela have

0: But it's a difficult one to call at this point. At the moment, we're focused on the next 7 days, and that's looking a lot cooler.
1: Back to sport, and England's cricketers will hope to take early wickets on the fourth day of the final test against New Zealand. The tourists are resuming on 120 for three in their second innings. It means they lead by 204 runs at Trent Bridge. That's the latest from the Sky News Centre. I'm Bev Rimmer.
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4: A look at our weather for Super Sunday on HFM. Well, it's going to be a bit cloudier in the morning. Should remain dry, but the odd spot of light rain can't be ruled out. Dry in the afternoon with sunshine. And it will be a bit cooler with a top temperature of 24 degrees. That's your Super Sunday weather on HFM.
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Expect great music, the infamous Hooker Dog Quiz, hilarious stories and plenty of reasons to smile. 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
3: From the Sky News Centre at 8, Harry Kane and Jude Bellingham took England to a hard-fought 2-0 win over Panama to ensure top spot in their World Cup group. It means they'll face the Democratic Republic of Congo in Atlanta in the second round. Here's Captain Kane.
4: Sometimes people just expect teams like England to walk over these teams and it to be an easy game. They made it tough. They're physical. They're playing for pride. They're playing for their country. So ultimately, we wore them down. We got our chances in the second half there with a bit more clinical in the final third.
3: Meanwhile, Scotland manager Steve Clarke's resigned after the side failed to reach the second round. US military leaders say Iran attacked a merchant vessel in the Strait of Hormuz, and that's why they've led more strikes against them. A second night of actions ended with Tehran claiming to have targeted US bases in Bahrain and Kuwait. A car being driven into pedestrians on a busy West London high street is not being treated as terrorism. Police arrested a 34-year-old on suspicion of dangerous driving and attempted murder in Ealing Broadway yesterday. Rescue efforts in Venezuela have been made potentially more dangerous by smaller aftershocks following two devastating earthquakes. More than 1,400 people are known to have died, while tens of thousands of others are missing. A growing number of international rescue teams are starting to climb through mountains of debris and rubble. This woman's among the survivors coming to terms with the disaster.
5: I shouted, "Run, run, the building is falling down." When I turned, I took two steps, the ceiling fell down and the rush of air blew me out.
3: Back to sport, and Britain's George Russell starts on pole position for this afternoon's Austrian Grand Prix.

0: dog demonstrations, vintage tractors and classic cars, alongside livestock competitions, rural crafts and family entertainment. The volunteer-run event is raising money for Loras and Leicester Animal Rescue. Matt Trembeth is the show director.
1: There is genuinely something for all the family there. There's loads of trade stands. There's a dog show. There is the livestock, the sheep and the cattle, horse and pony classes. There's loads going on. We're doing our Blaiston Trail again this year, which is something for the kids to do.
0: Hiring is beginning as East Midlands Ambulance Service prepares to expand its frontline workforce following a major NHS funding boost. The service says that the £26 million investment will help bring in up to 400 additional frontline staff over the next 3 years, with around 40 extra ambulances becoming available to serve areas including the HFM region. Will Legg is from the service.
2: Predominantly, it's paramedics that we're looking to recruit. We are also recruiting qualified technicians, urgent care assistants, and also some support roles such as mechanics, because with 40 extra vehicles on the road, we need to keep them running.
0: And now it's just a week to go until one of Market Harborough's most popular annual events returns to the town centre. More than 200 classic and vintage vehicles will be on display at the Harborough Classic Car Show next Sunday. Previous events have attracted thousands of visitors. That's the latest. There's more local news on HFM's website.
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3: Cooler and feeling more comfortable. Fine and dry today with light winds from the west. Highs of 24 at 75 Fahrenheit. The pollen level, sadly, is high locally. Currently in Corby and Sutton Bassett, we're on 19 HFM degrees.
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0: the rawest. 3 hours of Pirate's Gold. At least you had good weather in Desborough for the carnival yesterday. Let's go back to 1966 with Tom, shall we?
1: The old hometown looks the same.

0: 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You're up bright and early, Anita. Good to hear from you on this Super Sunday.
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2: The temperature?
0: 19 degrees.
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0: 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You're more than welcome every week between 8 and 11 on HFM. I'm just playing the records we bought as kids.

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0: Everybody's going to have a good day at Blaisdon Show Day today. It's on the showground. Lots of things to do for all the family. So, Blaisdon Show, the weather's going to stay dry for you.
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0: Saying good morning to Denise and Mick, all the people who visit Marlow House in Desborough. James and Tina, all the farmers that are giving us some great grub. And yours truly is giving them a double thumbs up for that. Mike and Anne, very good morning to you. Sue Cox and our good mate Karina on board. Leo and Sandra moving along to all the taxi drivers down the rank listening to HFM. Sue and Keith, Janet, very good morning to you. Gary and Sue are tuned in. Val and Constance in Kettering. The Gartree gang in H&A Wing. Ryan, Ruby, Brenda and Milo. Tom and Corky over there in Aylesbury. It's all right for ducks, I'm sure. Do they still do ducks over there? They used to years ago. Julie Barker and John and Ada. This will get the pulse racing. Chris and Pat from 11.

Flashing back to the year, 67. I wonder what you were doing in 1967. I was learning to drive, and despite somebody saying who lived near me, I remember you driving your dad's car up the road when I was underage. Did I really? Probably I did, I don't know. Bit late to get me done now, isn't it?

Jack, you're taking us back to 1968. White Horses. A few horses at the Blaiston show today. I was saying about doing all those driving things when I was 17, but we have a Lutney Village copper called Ken Bonner. He looked very much like Jimmy Edwards. Morning, half past 8.

Thanks for tuning in. Feeling slightly cooler and feeling more comfortable today, so that's a good thing. We've been scorched during the week where I live. Fine and dry, and light winds from the west today. Highs of 24, that's 75. Sunsets in this fair parish are past 9. Now we've had the longest day, and the downside is locally, the pollen level locally is high today. Later on, staying dry this evening, down to a little bit more comfortable 11, that's 52 Fahrenheit during the night. Your Monday, according to our good friends at Rushden Weather, another dry day, highs of 23, that's 73 in old money. Currently in Conyngham and Church Langton, we're on 19 degrees. It's beautiful out there. It's a

If you see the friends down the garden, tell them about HFM Over the Fence. Dancing along with Simon and Garfunkel.

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0: Morning to Maxine being her husband, Andrew. Lynn's in Risley. Joyce and Sue at the Willows doing a lovely breakfast today. Paul and Corinne in Fleckney. Very good morning to Gal. Nice to know you tune in every week. Jones over there in Roll, and Lorraine and Martin there as well. Eleanor, very good morning to you. Staying with Roll, we've got Sue in Rothwell. Catherine's in Great Bowden. Dave and Corinne down there in Cornwall, used to be in this particular parish. Jackie Foster, Timothy's on board. Mark, Megan, Beth and Amanda over there this evening in Sydney. And we got Keith and Yvette with us. Scott Walker singing this one, back to 69.

A U3A meeting tomorrow morning from 10 at the Methodist Church on Northampton Road. 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
3: From the Sky News Centre at 9, England are easily through to the knockout stages of the World Cup, where they'll face the Democratic Republic of Congo in a round of 32. A 2-0 win against Panama was secured by second-half goals from Harry Kane and Jude Bellingham. The midfielder paid tribute to his captain.
4: It's an honour to play with him. For me, he's the best England player of all time. He's the one who showed up more than any England player. And so it's quite easy to play with him, in all honesty. He's at a level at the minute that's just incredible.
3: Meanwhile, Scotland boss Steve Clarke's resigned after 7 years in charge. His decision came after the squad's exit from their first World Cup in nearly 30 years. There's been more back and forth between the US and Iran just a couple of weeks after they reached an agreement to end the four-month-old conflict. Tehran's launched strikes on American military sites in Kuwait and Bahrain in response to Washington-led action. The International Organization for Migration says more than 6 million people could be affected by two major earthquakes in Venezuela. The search for more than 50,000 continues as more international rescue teams arrive. A 34-year-old man's been arrested on suspicion of dangerous driving and attempted murder after a car hit pedestrians on a West London high street yesterday. The vehicle was stopped nearby in Ealing Broadway. A correspondent, Charlotte Leeming, reports on 5 people injured.
5: They haven't suffered life-threatening or life-changing injuries, but you can imagine the shock and how terrified they were in those moments and those chaotic scenes as people rushed to help those that were involved in this when the vehicle went into them.
3: England's cricketers are hoping to take early wickets on the fourth day of the final test against New Zealand. The tourists resume on 120 for 3 in their second innings, meaning they lead by 204 runs at Trent Bridge. And we're looking at a much cooler morning following record-breaking hot temperatures this week. A red alert heat wave saw schools have to close and increased pressure on hospitals. That's the latest. I'm Bev Rimmer.
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1: There's a committee, all the volunteers give up their own time, and we're very lucky to have them all on board, as well as the sort of local community groups such as the Scouts, the Air Cadets, the Market Harbour Lions, amongst many other groups that come and help on the day. We're also very lucky to have support from all our sponsors as well.
0: There's now just 1 week to go until Market Harbour's annual Classic Car Show returns to the town centre. More than 200 classic and vintage vehicles are expected to line the streets next Sunday, with the organisers hoping to attract thousands of visitors for one of the town's biggest and most popular events of the year. That's the latest. There's more local news on HFM's website.
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2: Cooler and feeling much more comfortable today. Fine and dry with light winds from the west, highs of 24, that's 75 Fahrenheit. The downside is the pollen level locally is high today. Currently by the railway crossing in Lamport, it's 21 HFM, sunny degrees.
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2: This is number one from 65 at the end of the year. Spencer Davis Group. Pirates Gold until 11. Welcome aboard the good ship, Paul.

flashback to 63 with Edie Gourmet. Beautiful one. Thanks for having us round your breakfast table this morning.

Morning to Dave in Clophill, all the residents and staff at Rosewood Manor in Coventry Road. Molly and Moya, Steve and Pauline, very good morning to Dave Hubbard. Paul and Benny, Jean's with us as well, Ray and Rhonda, Adrian and Hillary up at the bungalow. Reg Baxter, hope you're behaving yourself, mate. Jean and Arthur in Clipston, Jackie and Barry Anderson, Julie's over there in France, at the Desborough Warehouse in a little bit near, having a nice tea break with us. And Jacko's in Desborough, and Bob's up there in the Forest of Dean.

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Cliff teasing you into your Sunday morning with the Royalists. A super Sunday, no less. Thanks for joining us. I'm Paul Wright. A very good morning to Stephen Jan at Verona Airport. Tuned in to HFM on the way back to Blighty. Off with the Jolly Boys out in, I suppose.

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0: Morning to Terry Knight, Malcolm and Christina with us, Ken and Eileen, Margot and Red Jen, Billy Joe, Tilly and John, Mick and Rich, and last but not least, Steve and Sally Simmons. Hope everybody's fitting well on this.

Clubs Niners. Certainly feeling cooler and feeling more comfortable today. Fine and dry with light winds from the west. Highs of 24, that's 75 Fahrenheit. The sun sets in this fair parish. Half past 9 BST tonight. The only sort of downside is the pollen level locally is high today. Later on this evening, staying dry and temperatures a bit more comfortable for sleeping, down to around about 11, that's 52 in old money. And your Monday, according to Rushden Weather, another dry day. Highs of 23, that's 73 Fahrenheit. Currently in Dingley and Ashby Parva, we're on 21 degrees.

0: Welcome to Trevin Roll. He said, sad to see the switch off of 198 Long Wave yesterday by the BBC. The end of an era, it was, mate. And he said, why scrap something that isn't broken? But I think on the positive side, they were having sort of trouble getting the parts, especially the massive great valves to run that sort of power. So I think there was a legitimate reason, but nice to know that you're into nostalgic things, mate. Good on you.
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If you're single and over 45, there's a gig for you tonight between 5 and 10 at Louise's Place. DJ on board, so if that's your preference, you can nip down there if you're over 45 and single. Anyway, time for a little bit of extra Elvis. You don't mind, do you?

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7: Where great music sounds like this.

Super Sound of Neil Diamond back in 67. Very good morning to you. Thanks for joining us. Some songs just introduce themselves. Makes it easier for me, I suppose.

for Doolittle Art back to 1967 on HFM. Super Sunday with the Royalists. Right to here until 11, then Chris and Pat will be along with the bit in the middle. He's looking very suntanned, I must admit. HFM. Very good morning to Colin Watts, Jamie and Kim over there in Northampton. CD's driving around in the TT. Steve Edwards, not in the car, is rounding up the posse as we speak. Terry and Linda, want to say hello to Mike and Chris. Morris and Wendy, very good morning to you both. Roz and Jim over there in Kettering. We've got Keith. Margaret Black's tuned in to HFM on this Super Sunday. Jacqueline and Edie, very good morning to you. Nice to know you're with us every week. Bryony and Kez. And we're going to mention Billy. I had a lovely bit of fuss with Billy during the week. He's a big, I'm not too sure what dog he is, but he's massive. And the two shouty poodles, although they're very well behaved. And Jamie and Joe down there in Salisbury. And we've got Jackie, John and Carol with us.

Mamas and Papas, I'll tip you the wink. We got two fab records just after 10 with our twin spin being Forest Gold. Placed and show today. Loads of things to do down at the showground for all the family.

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1: It's the top of the hour with Wingate's Gallery. 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
4: From the Sky News Centre at 10, Jude Bellingham's called Harry Kane England's greatest ever player. The pair scored a goal each as their nation beat Panama 2-0 to top World Cup Group L and progressed to the last 32. Captain Kane repaid the compliment to his teammate.
5: Jude's a fantastic player, world-class player. It's a privilege to play with him and obviously have him in our team. And look, if we want to go far, we need all the big players playing well. And it's good to see Jude at his highest level.
4: Thomas Tuchel's side face the Democratic Republic of Congo in Atlanta next. Meanwhile, Scotland's looking for a new boss. Steve Clarke stood down following their elimination from the World Cup. More than 50,000 people remain missing in Venezuela following two major earthquakes. The UN's lead migration agency is predicting 6 million people will be affected. A senior government minister insists the public doesn't want a general election as we wait for a new prime minister to step in. Makerfield MP Andy Burnham could replace Keir Starmer within weeks. Here's Housing Minister Steve Reid.
6: The public expect us to focus on delivering the change we were elected to deliver less than 2 years ago. The public do not want a general election. And that's not just my instinct. You can look at the polls that tell us the vast majority do not. They want us to get on with the job.
4: A police officer who had her nose broken in an assault at Manchester Airport says she's never been more frightened doing her job. PC Lydia Ward was attacked by Mohamed Fahir Amaz in 2024. He's been jailed for 3.5 years. Britain's elite rapid reaction force will be equipped with high-speed boats and drones. Defence Secretary Dan Jarvis is trying to prioritise getting kit to troops on the front line. And in more sports news, George Russell could throw himself back into the Formula One title fight later as he gets a head start in the Austrian Grand Prix. The Mercedes driver, who's third in the standings, starts from pole ahead of Ferrari's Charles Leclerc. That's the latest from the Sky News Centre. I'm Bev Rimmer.
0: Now your local update, I'm Grant Lash. 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
7: There is genuinely something for all the family there. There's loads of trade stands. There's a dog show. There is the livestock, the sheep and the cattle, horse and pony classes. There's loads going on. We're doing our Blaiston Trail again this year, which is something for the kids to do.
0: Hiring is beginning as East Midlands Ambulance Service prepares to expand its frontline workforce following a major NHS funding boost. The service says that the £26 million

0: 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Previous events have attracted thousands of visitors. That's the latest. There's more local news on HFM's website.
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4: Good morning, if you just woken up. It's cooler and feeling more comfortable today. Fine and dry with light winds from the west, highs of 24, that's 75 Fahrenheit. The pollen level locally is high today. Currently in Gumley and Shearsby, we're on 22 HFM Super Sunday degrees.
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0: Beatles bonus on the harmonium you saw on telly when that video was on board was the one that Ina Sharples used to play down at the Mission. Remember that? In black and white.
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0: Rise and One from the Kinks till the end of the day tonight on HFM from 7 until 10. It's Dave Watts on your radio. Morning to my old mate Wally, said he enjoyed Dave D, Dozy, Beaky, Mick and Titch. My name's Paul Wright, a very good morning to you.
1: Here's yours truly with the weather.
0: Certainly feeling a bit cooler and feeling more comfortable today. Fine and dry today with light winds from the west, highs of 24, that's 75 Fahrenheit. The sunsets in this fair parish are past 9 BST, but the only downside is the pollen level locally is high. Later on tonight, staying dry down to a more comfortable night for sleeping, down to 11, that's 52 Fahrenheit. And your Monday, according to our good friends at Rushden Weather, another fine, dry day with highs of 23, that's 73 Fahrenheit. And currently in Marston, Trussell and Gumley, we're on 22 degrees. The next news update is at the top of the hour with News Gathering Grant.

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0: In case you're wondering who that is, that's Linda Scott on HFM. And I've told every little star, I was sitting in the garden last night drinking me milk. I only saw about four stars. It was a bit murky, though.
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0: Fortunes way back in 1965. 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
1: 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Text

0: Jay and the Americans. Talking of America, morning to John. Thanks for joining us. One more to go then, Chris and Pat are along. I hope you enjoyed it this morning. I'll see you next week between 8 and 11. My name's Paul Wright. I'll see you around like a record. God bless you. Da-da.
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3: From the Sky News Centre at 11, Steve Clarke says it's been an honour to have been Scotland manager as he resigns after 7 years in the job. It comes as the side's eliminated from the World Cup at the group stages. Clarke only signed a new four-year contract a month ago. Ex-Scotland international Stephen O'Donnell says he's disappointed.
4: I'm sad that he's resigned because he has been successful, but I also accept that a lot of the fans were grumbling about the maybe style of play, certain selections, but I think to compete and be competitive is where we need to be.
3: Meanwhile, England march on to the last 32 after a 2-0 win over Panama. They next face the Democratic Republic of Congo in Atlanta. Tens of thousands of people remain missing in Venezuela days after two powerful earthquakes. Meanwhile, people have been queuing to identify bodies of those pulled from the rubble. Iran has launched missile and drone strikes on US military sites in Kuwait and Bahrain. Tehran claims that's in response to recent action led by Washington over activity in the Strait of Hormuz. The government insists the public does not want a general election, but the Tories say they'd be ready for one. Makerfield MP Andy Burnham could be Prime Minister by the middle of next month if no one stands against him in the Labour leadership race. Shadow Housing Secretary Sir James Cleverly says the opposition needs to think hard about the bigger picture.
5: This churn of prime ministers and the instability of governments is not good for us on the world stage. There are some really important things.
3: Shoplifting levels in Scotland rose by 19% last year. That's according to the latest government figures, while assaults on staff went up by 10%. And in other sports news, England's bowlers will need to be on form this morning if they're to rescue the deciding test against New Zealand. The tourists are just resuming on day four. They're 120 for three with a second innings lead of 204. The three-match series is currently tied at 1-1. That's the latest. I'm Bevrim.
6: Now your local update, I'm Grant Lush. First, AMP recruitment's getting underway at the East Midlands Ambulance Service after a major NHS funding boost. The service has secured £26 million to expand its frontline workforce, with plans to recruit up to 400 extra staff over the next 3 years. Around 40 additional ambulances are also expected to be introduced, helping to improve emergency response across the region, including HFM's broadcast area. Will Legg from the service says the investment will make a real difference.
7: Predominantly, it's paramedics that we're looking to recruit. We are also recruiting qualified technicians, urgent care assistants, and also some support roles such as mechanics, because with 40 extra vehicles on the road, we need to keep them running.
6: One of the region's biggest countryside events is taking place near Market Harbour today. The Blaiston Show features everything from classic cars and vintage tractors to livestock competition, rural crafts and family entertainment. The volunteer-run event is raising money for Loras and Leicester Animal Rescue, and show director Mac Trembeth is thanking everyone who makes it happen.
8: There's a committee, all the volunteers give up their own time, and we're very lucky to have them all on board, as well as the sort of local community groups such as the Scouts, the Air Cadets, the Market Harbour Lions, amongst many other groups that come and help on the day. We're also very lucky to have support from all our sponsors as well.
6: There's now just 1 week to go until Market Harbour's annual classic

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2: 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South Leicestershire. We love it here.

0: And movie star.
1: Chris Jones. I'll give you flaming Chris Jones.
0: Thank you, Blakey. Very good morning and welcome to another Sunday bit in the middle. Before I go any further, I'd just like to say a huge thank you to Keith Williams and Pat for taking care of all the nonsense last week. I was off, yeah, I was away. Sunny Mallorca, as opposed to sunny Market Arbor. Pay all that money to get into the sun. And what happens? Hey, had a great time. Good to be back, though, as always. Thank you, Pat. Thank you, Keith. And thank you to Paul Wright for another brilliant 60s Sunday. What a fantastic show. Love waking up to all those fantastic 60s tunes. Paul Wright and his 60s Sunday returns next Sunday from the Bewitchy Hour of 8 a.m.

0: Oh, yes, the Wanderer returns just when you thought it was safe to turn on your wireless. Here I am. Yeah, I know. Like a bad penny. Turns up always. 3 hours of the nonsense. Are we laughing? Like to call the bit in the middle. Somebody bit in the middle. It's all here. Mystery voice.
1: Yes.
0: Where were we when I left? I think I lost, didn't I, again? I think I lost again. I think I'm still right at the bottom. We'll see. I've got notes, you know. Oh, yeah, we do make notes. Commercial crackers in hour two, Clutter to book it in hour three. Your requests, dedications and celebrations, as always, more than welcome throughout the 3 hours of nonsense. And, of course, Sunday being Sunday. It wouldn't be Sunday, would it, without the great Sunday lunch giveaway, courtesy of our sponsors, the Royalists. More details on that coming up very, very soon. We take a look at the front pages of the papers. We'll have a few titters along the way. All that crammed, yes, crammed in for the next 3 hours of the Sunday bit in the middle. Don't go anywhere.
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0: Neil Sedaka then, with a brief appearance from Terry Scott in the middle of all that. I had to do. Well, I've got to use them as much as I can this show.
1: June?
0: This is the last opportunity, the last show, the last bit in the middle of June. Thank you, Terry. Thank you, Terry. Neil Sedaka, Calendar Girl. How you doing? Did you miss me? Let me have a look at that. She's shaking her head. Didn't even think about it. What a natural instinct that was. She shook her head. No, she's not missed me at all. Well, you had Keith Williams, didn't you? You had Keith Williams. I don't suppose you need me now. Keith did a good job. Keith. Yeah, thank you, Keith. Was it all okay? All okay, Pat, was it? Did he break anything? How was it Williams versus the computers? Williams versus the machines? Was it all right? Was it, yeah, all right? Hang on, let me count the mic faders. 1, 2, 3. There's still 3 mic faders here. Nobody's broke one while I've been off. Anyhow, it's good to be back, as the saying goes. Current Mrs. Jones and I had a week in Calabona, in Mallorca, one of our favourite places, and it was absolutely beautiful. It was about the same temperature-wise as it was here. Nice little breeze some days, though, you know, especially by the water and everything. And for the first time in what I can remember, as a kid going away on holiday with my mum and dad, and I think it must have been in the Mediterranean. I think it was Lloret de Mar or something like that, or Arenal, I think was the first holiday abroad I went. I always remember going into the sea, and I couldn't believe it because it was warm. You didn't have to, you know, sort of just put one toe in at a time and shudder as a wave lapped up your leg further and further up. It was actually warm. I haven't experienced that since that childhood memory until last week, where the sea was actually warm as you waded into it. You thought, hang on a minute, I'm just walking in. I'm not making myself look a fool by just sort of going an inch at a time and going as a bit splashes up to me white bits, you know. All my bits are white because I hunt for the shade, you know. I'm not a person that I like the sun. I like the sunshine. You know, sort of from a distance or from the shade. I burn very easily. I'm fair skinned. That's my excuse. I just go red and sore rather than, you know, I don't come back like a, what was it, Jackie said, like a bronzed Adonis. That's not me. A great time was had, and here we are. Sunday Bit in the Middle is back to some sort of, I was going to say back to normal. It's never normal, this thing, is it? Never normal at all. But something that is very, very normal is that the fact that we very often give away a delicious 3-course Sunday lunch, courtesy of our lovely friends at the Royalist, and this week is no exception. So thank you to Lee, thank you to Michelle, hope you're all keeping well. Thank you for donating again this wonderful prize that we're giving away today, the jug of jubilation, the chalice of choice, the hat, basically. I could have brought a sombrero back, couldn't I, for the hat, but I never thought. It's typical of me. It's like a sundae, an ice cream sundae dish. This one, an ice cream sundae dish. Well, we like a bit of ice cream. Well, I do. Speak for yourself, Chris. Well, I do. We had some nice ice creams we did in the afternoon. Fancy an ice cream? Go on, then. All them lovely flavours to choose from, you know. And, yes, she's gesturing. There was a certain amount of liquid refreshment consumed as well. You know, what a nice cooling. Oh, I can. Don't start me. Oh, I can visualise that. Yeah. Estrella, I think, was the local brew out there. Very, very nice. Very, very nice. And refreshing. That's the main thing. Anyhow, Sunday lunch for two. We are giving that away on this show. All you need to do is to get in touch. I'll give you the contact details very, very soon. All you need to do, get in touch, give us your name, give us your telephone number as well. We'll put you in to the ice cream sundae dish, bowl, vessel, whatever you want to call it. And we'll do the drawing about an hour from now. The lucky winner that comes out of said dish will be dining out today. We'll be partaking in a delicious three-course sundae lunch courtesy of the Royalist. Your table will be ready around about, shall we say 2 o'clock? Right about 2 o'clock today. So all you need to do is get in touch with us. Right, those contact details then. 01858464666. Now, I feel as if I should be kind. I feel as if I should be generous. Kind and generous are my middle names. It's actually Charles, but enough of, you know, that's none the point. I am generous today. Pat will guarantee a watertight guarantee to answer the telephone in 10, yes, you heard me right, 10 rings or less then, if you give her a call on 01858464666. Give her your name, give her your number, and we'll put you in the draw. You can use these same contact details apply if you want to request a dedication or anything at all. You just want to say hello, tell me what you're up to, anything at all. If you want to get in touch with the show or take part in the mystery voice nonsense and all that sort of stuff, your email address is studio@harbourfm.co.uk. 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And it's absolutely brilliant. So that is the Sunday Lunch competition. Get your names in now. Lines are fully open. You have about 1 hour to get your names into the draw. Right, let's have a look. Hi to Stuart. I shall be doing that in a little while. Yes, I'll do that for you. Thanks for your message. A bit of travel news for you. Now then, let me, because I've got to find a little jingly thing. I think I've found it. Is it this? Is it this one?
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0: Yes, please be aware that the M1 in Leicestershire is closed. This is northbound between Junction 20 at Lutterworth and Junction 21 in Leicester. This is due to a serious collision. Emergency services are on the scene and drivers are urged to find alternative routes. So that's the M1 is closed northbound between junctions 20 and 21. Find an alternative route if you possibly can.
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0: Thank you, Nick, for that. And hi to Tracy. Going into the ice cream sundae jar. Glass, whatever you want to call it, although it's quite, I think it's quite plasticky, that one. And hi to Richie C's been on and says welcome back. Thank you, Richie. And hey, this one's for you. Let's go, girls.
3: Come on
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0: Shania Twain then, and Man, I Feel Like a Woman, playing that especially for Richie C. Hope you enjoyed that one, Richie. Just to remind you then that the M1 is closed on the northbound carriageway between Junction 20 at Lutterworth and Junction 21 at Leicester. You are advised to find an alternative route. This is due to a serious collision, so we shall tell you more about that as and when the situation changes. But for the moment, do avoid between Junction 20 and 21 northbound of the M1.
1: Who is the mystery voice on Chris's Bit in the Middle?
0: Now then, it's 2 weeks since we last did our mystery voice. Keith did one last week, and I can, if you missed the end of Keith's show last week, I'll put you out your misery. I think it was Bradley Walsh, wasn't it? Him from the Chase and all sorts of stuff that he's on. Bradley Walsh was last week. The last time we convened, last time we were here, was 2 weeks ago. I lost again. It's a while since I've won. And if it's been bugging you for 2 weeks, well, you know, that's quite serious stuff, isn't it? I can put you out your misery finally now, though. It was Trevor McDonald, an actor. Try really hard to say McDonald as opposed to McDonald, because it's just naturally want to say Trevor McDonald, don't you? The power of tis was, eh? That was last, that was last week, Bradley Walsh. The week before was Trevor McDonald. Who is it this week? I desperately need a win.
1: Who is the mystery voice on Chris's Bit in the Middle?
2: Got out there and sort of got involved.
0: That's the one then. That's the one. Is that going to... Why, she's sort of head in the hand sort of thing. What, do you think that's easy or hard? What, easy? Really? What the?
2: Got out there and sort of got involved.
0: I suppose. 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
0: Who's that?
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2: Got out there and sort of got involved.
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0: Then and help. Now then, the Blaiston Show is happening right now. It's at the Blaiston Showground. Packed day of countryside entertainment for all the family. 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If you want more information on it, say it's happening today, just visit our website, harbourfm.co.uk, for more information on that one. Harborough Welland U3A, they're holding a get-together on Monday. That's tomorrow then, at the Methodist Church on Northampton Road. Starting at 10 a.m, the morning is an opportunity to enjoy refreshments, meet existing and prospective members, and find out more about the wide range of activity groups available. New members always welcome. So that is tomorrow then, Monday the 29th, at the Methodist Church on Northampton Road. Why don't you tell us about your community or charity event? We'll tell everyone else about it. All you got to do is email the details to events@harbourfm.co.uk. That is events@harbourfm.co.uk. Quick reminder then, if you want to get your name into the draw for the Sunday lunch competition, get your elasticated waistbands ready in case your name comes out of the hat, well, the ice cream bowl. All you need to do, give us your name, give us your number, your first name and your surname, if you would please, your telephone number, so we can ring you and say you've won if your name comes out. And that's all there is to it. We're doing the draw about 12:15 ish. It'll probably be nearer to 20 past, if I'm being perfectly honest with you. And I said that your table will be ready around about 2 o'clock. You can go anytime today between 1 and 2. So anytime after 1, between 1 and 2, your table will be ready for you. Just go and enjoy your delicious 3-course Sunday lunch. Once again, thank you to the Royalist for providing this this lovely prize. Hi to Jackie. Hello, Jackie. I've not forgotten about. I know you've not dropped a hint yet, yes, it's his birthday. I'll do that in a bit. Thanks to you, I've been singing that song. I can't get it out of my blooming head. I can't get it out of my head. I keep singing it. When I came in after talking to you outside, Jackie, I visited the little boy's room, you know, just so I'm fully prepared for the show, fully prepared for the 3 hours. And the acoustics in there are delicious. They're lovely. Just had to have a rendition. Anyway, hi to Sue from Sue and Don fame. Hello, Sue. Oh, that is a mystery voice entry. We'll come to that in a second or two. What else have we got? I think we're up to date with that. Mystery voice then.
1: Who is the mystery voice on Chris's Bit in the Middle?
2: Got out there and sort of got involved.
0: That's the voice. Let's have a look in the Hall of Shame first of all, shall we? Don't forget, I'm after Hall of Shame entries. The more of those I get, the more chance I have of a woohoo moment at the end of the show. I've not had one of those for a while. Yvette Shires first into the Hall of Shame. Sorry, Yvette, because this...
2: Got out there and sort of got involved.
0: It's a blooming good answer, but it's not Jude Bellingham. It's not. That is a very good answer. It does sound a bit like Jude Bellingham, and it's very appropriate, isn't
2: it? Got out there and sort of got involved.
0: Yeah, but it's not, I'm afraid. So that's Hall of Shame for you, Stuart and Dawn in North Kilworth. Hello, give us a wave from North Kilworth, will you? Is it Ian Botham?
2: Got out there and sort of got involved.
0: It's not Ian Botham, I'm afraid. Karen Anderson, morning, Karen.
3: Good morning, morning. Mr. Jones.
0: Morning, Kazza. Has got it right. Well done, Kazza, well done to you. Well done to Mike and Janet. Mike in Dagenham, Janet in Stalybridge. That is the correct answer as well. The aforementioned Sue from Sue and Don fame. It's the wrong answer. Hall of Shame for you. Good. This is well. I like wrong answers. It's not David Hay. Let's have a listen.
2: Got out there and sort of got involved.
0: Not David Hay, I'm afraid, Sue. So then, right, let's have a look at, let's play another song request. It's a special request, this one, because says, hi, Stuart and Dawn in North Kilworth would like to request a song for Emma because it was her birthday on Wednesday. It's an especially poignant song because we like it. Now then, well, it was Emma's birthday on Wednesday, so I think, Kev, if you'd be so kind, because obviously we weren't here Wednesday to be able to do this for Emma, but oh, thank you, Kev. He's a good old stick, isn't he? Here we go then. Happy birthday to you. Happy birthday to you. Happy birthday to Emma for last Wednesday. Happy birthday to you. Happy birthday, Emma. Hope you had a wonderful day on Wednesday. And the song that Stuart and Dawn in North Kilworth have asked me to play for you is this one by the Smiths. There is a light that never goes out.

0: That's especially for Emma then, courtesy of Dawn Stewart in North Kilworth, the Smiths. There's a light that never goes out. We've got one of them at home. I'm always says, where's that blooming light? Oh, that light's on again. Anyhow, I think all's just about still square on the mystery voice front. I'll just give you another blast of clip number one.
1: Got out there and sort of got involved.
0: So it's not Jude Bellingham, it's not Ian Botham, it's not David Hay, Karen Anderson, Mike and Janet have got the right answer so far. A very good morning to Lushy.
2: I'm Grant Lush.
0: Morning, Lushy, in the news centre, doing a fine job today. I'm going to get Lushy to give us a sneaky peek of last night's lotto draw numbers in a little while as well. Lushy would like That's Life. That's Life. You'd like the Frank Sinatra version, would you? I can understand. So it's sounding good from the news centre. Well, it's only next door. It's only next door. If I really look, I can actually see him. It's not easy because he's prone. You know, Lushy does read the news laying face down on. I don't know why he does it.
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0: Frank Sinatra, especially for Lushy, and that's live.
1: I'm Grant
0: Lush. Did you enjoy that, Lushy? Yes. June. Any opportunity to play the old June things, because I'll have to put them away in a box for another year. Well, I might just sneakily bring them out at some point, you know, during the course of the year. Quick reminder then, we are giving away a delicious three-course Sunday lunch for two people. You and your guest will be able to dine at the Royalist today, where you'll be served a delicious three-course Sunday lunch with all the trimmings, all the nonsense. And it's, yeah, don't forget the elasticated waistbands if your name comes out of the draw. All you need to do is give us your name, give us your telephone number. I'll give you the contact details in a second. Give us your name, give us your number. We'll put you in the draw. We'll do the draw about 12:15-ish. And then the lucky winner will be receiving a telephone call from Pet. How's the 10 rings or less going? Or, oh, absolutely double okay, she says. Yeah, I believe you. Thousands wouldn't. We will be checking the data. So, the very best of luck to you all. Those contact details then, 464666 of the Market Harbour variety. That's 01858, don't you know? 464666 on the phone if you want to enter that. Or you can email your details through to studio at harbourfm.co.uk. 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Or you can use your smartphone app as well. Hi to Jackie! Jackie Foster, hello. She says, did you know it was his birthday? Well, who? She said, Michael Ball. She loved a bit of Michael Ball. Well, he's not on, is he, anymore at this time? We used to be in, you know, direct competition with, you should see the ratings battle we used to have with Michael Ball and the Sunday bit in the middle. It would go on then. So, listening to the Michael Ball version might just get it out of my head, and I won't be singing every time I go to a very acoustic toilet here. Although I wouldn't bank on it. This is for you, Jackie. Enjoy.

0: Jackie. Michael Ball, birthday boy from yesterday, and love changes everything. 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
1: 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For only £1 per ticket, you have a 1 in 50 chance to win a prize each week, plus the possibility of landing the jackpot of £25,000. The winning numbers from the draw on Saturday, the 27th of June, 2026, were 7, 4, 9, 4, 4, and 4. That's 7, 4, 9, 4, 4, and 4. Getting involved is quick and simple. Just head over to harbourfm.co.uk, sign up, and you'll be ready to play, all while supporting great local causes. Please play responsibly, and good luck.
0: Good luck! Thank you, Lushy. Don't go anywhere. You've got to do the news in a minute. Let me just tell you those numbers once again. They are 7, 4... 9, 4, 4, and 4. There's a lot of 4s there, isn't there? That's 7, 4, 9, 4, 4, 4. OK, can you do the news now, Lushy?
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5: From the Sky News Centre at midday, 4 days after major earthquakes in Venezuela, rescuers have found a baby and an 11-year-old boy alive. This worker helped free them and says it's giving hope to everyone on the ground.
6: We all need this help, and we are doing right, working together. With love, because the life human being is the most important thing that we can have.
5: Tens of thousands remain missing, with more than 1,400 killed. Steve Clarke says he's honoured to have managed Scotland for 7 years as the team bows out of the World Cup. He stood down as boss despite signing a new four-year contract last month. Meanwhile, England progressed to the last 32 at the top of Group L after their 2-0 victory over Panama. The body of a 15-year-old boy has been found in water in Thameside. The teenager got into difficulty near Cowbury Reservoir in Stalybridge yesterday. Police are warning to avoid cooling off in open water. The government suggested more money could be on the way for UK drone warfare. It follows reports in the Sunday Times. They're favoured to replace ageing warships. Housing Secretary Steve Reid says ministers will take lessons from Ukraine on drone use.
7: They're doing very, very well at the moment by changing the way that they are fighting and adapting it to modern warfare. Now, because the UK has been right in there with them, we have been doing that learning as well, and we need to bring that learning back.
5: The Conservatives say the funding has to be more than just a drop in the ocean. Retail crime in Scotland is said to be running riot. According to government figures, shoplifting levels rose by 19% last year, with assaults on staff up by 10%. And England's bowlers have failed to make an early breakthrough against New Zealand in the first hour on day four of the deciding test. Short time ago, the tourists were 140-3 in their second innings. That's a lead of 224. That's the latest from the Sky News Centre. I'm Bev Rimmer.
1: Now your local update, I'm Grant Lush. 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
8: There is genuinely something for all the family there. There's loads of trade stands. There's a dog show. There is the livestock, the sheep and the cattle, horse and pony classes. There's loads going on. We're doing our Blaiston Trail again this year, which is something for the kids to do.
9: Hiring is beginning as East Midlands Ambulance Service prepares to expand its frontline workforce following a major NHS funding boost. The service says that the £26 million investment will help bring in up to 400 additional frontline staff over the next 3 years, with around 40 extra ambulances becoming available to serve areas including the HFM region. Will Legg is from the service.
10: Predominantly, it's paramedics that we're looking to recruit. 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
9: And now it's just a week to go until one of Market Harborough's most popular annual events returns to the town centre. More than 200 classic and vintage vehicles will be on display at the Harborough Classic Car Show next Sunday. 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That's the latest. There's more local news on HFM's website.
0: Thank you, Lushy.
11: Bye, Joe, folks. Ha! How tickled we are. And you are listening to the biggest Lush in Great Britain, Grant Lush, the only radio newsreader who does his newsreading lying down on the floor.
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0: Slightly cooler day today, feeling more comfortable. Still

0: Wiltshire is closed. This is on the northbound carriageway between Junction 20, that's at Lutterworth, and Junction 21 in Leicester, due to a serious collision. Emergency services are on the scene and drivers are urged to find alternative routes if you can. That's the M1 closed northbound between Junctions 20 and 21.
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2: Chris Jones. We just love his bit in the middle.
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0: Jim Reeves, and He'll Have to Go. That was today's Croon at Noon. You know what I'm going to say? If you've got any suggestions for future Croon at Noons, you know what to do. Get in touch with me here at HFM, and yeah, we'll dig it out and include it in a future Croon at Noon. Quick reminder then, lines are still open, but not for much longer. So if you want to get your name into the draw for the Sunday lunch giveaway, courtesy of The Royalist, it's a delicious three-course Sunday lunch for two people. All you need to do is get in touch with us and give us your name, give us your telephone number, your table, where you can turn up anytime between 1 and 2 today at The Royalist on Western Avenue to claim your prize. And good luck to you all. We'll be closing the lines in the next song or two. I've not decided yet. We might have one more song, and during that song we might play the horn and the bell, which will mean lines will be closed, or we might do it the song after. But when you hear the horn and the bell, let me demonstrate. I've got to reach over here. That's the horn. You see, you understand, that's the bell. When you hear them at the same time, when you hear them together, that will mean lines will then be closed. Shall we have a bit of a catch-up on the old mystery voice then?
1: Who is the mystery voice on Chris's Bit in the Middle?
2: Got out there and sort of got involved.
0: There's clip number one. I can play you clip number two in a moment or two. At the moment, as it stands, I am winning. Are you listening to this, Pat? I'm winning. I am winning at the moment. Things could change. Let's have a Hall of Fame first of all. Karen Anderson, good afternoon.
3: Good afternoon, good afternoon. Mr.
0: Good afternoon, Kaza. Good afternoon. Has got it right. Mike in Dagenham and Janet from Stalybridge. Mike and

0: Janet have got it right as well. However, in over there in the Hall of Shame, Yvette Shire says, is it Jude Bellingham? It's
1: got out
0: not,
1: there and
0: no.
1: sort of got involved.
0: Stuart and Dawn in North Kilworth say, is it Ian Botham? It's not. Sue from the Sue and Don fame say, is it David Hay? It's not. Richie C says, is it Mark from The Market who did that run? It's not Mark from The Market. I can see where you're coming from, Richie. He's listening to the words.
1: Got out there and sort of got involved.
0: Excellent stuff. However, Hall of Shame for you, young fella, my lad. Sue B, apparently, says Big P. Sue B says, is it Rod Stewart?
1: Got out there and sort of got involved.
0: Does sound a bit like our Rod, doesn't it? It does, but it's not. It's not Rod Stewart. And Big P also says, poor little Scotland. I know, shame. So it's not Rod Stewart, not Mark from The Market, not David Hay, not Ian Botham, not Jude Bellingham. Are you ready for clip number two?
1: Better to do something than nothing.
0: There you go. There's clip number two right there for you.
1: Better to do something than nothing.
0: Has that helped
1: Better
0: you?
1: To do something than nothing.
0: Maybe, maybe not. Fingers crossed that it's not. John at the Woodlands. A very good afternoon to you, John, over there at the Woodlands. John would like Can't Get Enough of Your Love by Bad Company. Of course we can, John. Here we go. This is for you. Not done many time checks today, have we? Supposed to do time checks on the wireless. All right, it's 11 minutes after 12. There you go. Just gone 10 past 12. That's near enough.

0: Going for John at the Woodlands then. Bad Company. Can't get enough of your love. It's 12:15 then. It's HFM. Sunday Bit in the Middle is on. We're doing the Mystery Voice. You didn't hear the horn and the bell, which means we're going to squeeze another track in between now and the draw. And we've got quite a bit of response since I played that second clip. Do you know, I hate that. I hate that second clip, this one.
1: Better to do something than nothing.
0: Because there's some more wrong answers come in, don't get me wrong, but there's quite a few more correct answers come in. Namely, let's do the wrong answers first. Gary and Sue say, is it Harry Kane? And Ian in Cottingham says, is it Martin Lewis? Neither of those. So we know it's not Martin Lewis, Harry Kane, Rod Stewart, Mark from the Market, David A, Ian Botham, or Jude Bellingham. Karen Anderson, we know, has got it right. Mike and Janet have got it right. Now Yvette Shires has got it right. Well done to you, Yvette. Hey, Paula. Paula Noon has got it right. Well done to you, Paula. Sue B has got it right. Paul has got it right. Kaz West has got it right. Aid, Becca, and Quiz Bomb. Hello, Quizzy. Have got it right. Well done to you. Sue from Sue and Don fame have got it right. Yeah, of course I can squeeze that track in shortly. I'll do that for you. Don't you worry about that. Angie has got it right. And Michelle, my favourite from Simon Parry fame. Simon Parry, Michelle. You've got it right. Well done. So, yeah, it's pretty evens Stevens at the moment. I'll tell you what I'm going to do. I think I better go back to clip number one.
1: Got out there and sort of got involved.
0: Yeah, because I was winning. I was winning quite easily with that one, wasn't I? Now, let me just tell you that we've been telling you about the northbound carriageway of the M1 closed between Junction 20 and 21. It is expected to reopen between 3:15 and 3:30 this afternoon. Okay, so for the moment, you are still advised to find another route if you're heading northbound on the M1. However, it is expected to reopen between 3:15 3:30, something like that. Thanks for your requests and stuff coming in. I'll get them all on and listen out for the horn and the bell. It will definitely appear during this next song, which is Gloria Gaynor, Never Can Say Goodbye. That will signify that lines will then be closed for the Sunday lunch competition. So for the moment, if you want to get your name in, you'd better get a wriggle on. Oh, yes.

0: Gloria Gaynor then, and She Never Can Say Goodbye. Market Harborough Drama Society holding a coffee morning. It happens every Tuesday from 9:30 a.m. until 12 noon at the Harborough Theatre. 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Hello, Pat.
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0: What did I say?
1: You just said harbourfm.co.uk.
0: Did I?
1: Oh, you did.
0: Did I?
1: You did.
0: It's typical of me, isn't it?
1: Your memory's gone after a week away.
0: Half a job, that's me. Half a job, Jones.
1: Welcome back.
0: Thank you.
1: We missed you.
0: No, you didn't. No, yeah, we now did. You're fibbing.
1: It took me an hour clearing up on Friday.
0: Did it?
1: After the party.
0: After all the parties.
1: Yeah.
0: Was that here or at Jones Towers?
1: Well, both.
0: Did Honey behave herself?
1: She did, yeah. Did bless she? Her. Oh, so sorry for dogs in that heat
0: oh,
1: we
0: know.
1: Had last
0: yeah.
1: week.
0: It's a bit
1: but
0: much for them,
1: as you
0: it?
1: Could see from the photos I sent you, she was pining away from
0: oh,
1: them,
0: she
1: you.
0: Was. She couldn't relax at all, could
1: no,
0: she?
1: No, not much.
0: Her pictures sent of a... on her back, legs are all in her, up
1: yes,
0: in the air.
1: Yeah.
0: And yeah, very. She looked very chilled, I must say.
1: I think that's probably why we were watching the football. When I put the football on the telly, it's like, oh God, my dad watches this.
0: Probably familiar. Oh, by the way, talking of, well, because Keith obviously came in last week.
1: Indeed,
0: and
1: you
0: was
1: did, yes.
0: pressing all the buttons
1: in the right order.
0: In the right order, apparently.
1: Yeah.
0: So I understand. Thank you, Keith. However, he's just come in with the wrong answer for the mystery voice, saying, "Is it Jamie Oliver?" It's not. It's not Jamie Oliver, I'm afraid, Keith. It also says, "Oh, but the M1 being closed northbound." Keith's hint. To avoid the queuing is M45 for M69. He says we use it often.
1: Right.
0: That's a good diversion. Best
1: good
0: diversion
1: link road,
0: to avoid
1: one.
0: The queuing. Yeah. M45 for M69. We use it often. Quick reminder, the M1 is closed northbound between junction 21 and 20. But it's due to reopen between 3:15 and 3:30, so we're around there. They get everything cleared up. There has been a serious accident, a serious collision on the M1, hence why it's currently closed, but it will be expected to open in around about 3:15, something like that. So, Pat, Sunday lunch.
1: Yes.
0: What can you tell us about it?
1: It's a delicious three-course Sunday lunch for two people at the Royalist in Western Avenue.
0: It is
1: sponsors
0: indeed.
1: Of Super Sunday.
0: Super Sunday. Thank you, Lee. Thank you, Michelle.
1: And
0: thank
1: it's always everybody. Delicious. And today, Michelle says you can go along any time from 1 o'clock. Whoever wins it, I will ask them what time they'd like to go when I phone them.
0: Excellent idea. Excellent idea.
1: So they can do a quick twirl into their elasticated waistbands.
0: Well, I was going to say, it's so flexible. It's not only the elasticated waistbands, the timing's flexible as well.
1: Oh, indeed.
0: Yeah. Everything needs to be flexible in this weather, doesn't it?
1: It's as flexible as possible.
0: This is the thing. I think we should swiftly move on because one lucky listener is about to win a delicious three-course Sunday lunch for two people. So you can take somebody as well. So the best of luck to you all. I have this. Oh, yes. This is it's very it looks like an ice cream sundae dish doesn't it? Could be sort of a cocktail dish. It's quite... Listen to the quality.
1: It's shaped like
0: listen
1: a cactus.
0: Listen to that. We have
1: it's
0: nothing.
1: It's shaped like a cactus.
0: We have nothing short of the finest crystal.
1: It was cheap. What can I say?
0: Listen to the resonance. I was talking about the acoustics in the gents here at Fernie Towers earlier.
1: Well, I could hear you singing from the all the way down the corridor, to be fair.
0: Well, it has to be done. It has to be done. Jackie had put Love Changes Everything into my head. And the acoustics, it's a bit echoey. Just perfect, really. Perfect. So
1: I'll shut the door next time you go.
0: The door was shut. Oh, I see the door to it here. Yeah. I say, not the door to it. You've not been peeping. Not been peeping, have
1: Absolutely
0: you?
1: Absolutely not.
0: Are you sure?
1: 100%.
0: Are you sure?
1: No, I'll shut the door to the corridor, then you have to find the code to get back in again.
0: But, yeah, what if we took this beautiful into might take it in and record it and see what it's like.
1: Oh dear.
0: It's all an experimentation into the into the acoustical attributes of Fernie Towers. Has to be done. Right then, shall we do the draw?
1: Go on then.
0: Let's have a I've dropped some. Hang on a minute.
1: He's
0: bear off. With
1: He's, dear, dear,
0: bear
1: dear.
0: With. Will you rephrase that? I've not dropped one.
1: You just can't get the staff nowadays, can you?
0: I'm down on the floor now.
1: Ray. I suppose Keith Williams used the big biscuit barrel Sing Me Doodah for our chalice
0: did
1: of
0: he?
1: Choice last
0: yeah,
1: week.
0: Yeah, well.
1: Well, I think Sue chose it, actually.
0: The fact that one fell out, I think that's a sign that
1: is
0: that's
1: it?
0: The winner.
1: Is
0: that's
1: it?
0: It came out of its own accord.
1: Did it? It jumped.
0: It jumped out. Well, I was churning, you see.
1: Yeah.
0: Not gurning, churning. That's a totally
1: actually,
0: different thing.
1: Actually, you're churning and gurning.
0: I'm constantly gurning. That's me. I was gurning. I was churning, and then one popped out. It sort of jumped out the edge onto the floor, and I think it was trying to tell us something. The strange powers at play here. That
1: Ooh,
0: is the
1: I
0: winner.
1: Say.
0: It is here. I've rescued it from the floor.
1: He's unfurling it. Keep hold of it.
0: Ah, somebody who's not averse to being on the floor.
1: Oh, I say.
0: Jackie Foster.
1: Whoa.
0: Well done, Jackie. Well done, Jackie.
1: Well done,
0: you
1: Jackie.
0: You are the winner.
1: Doesn't he like to live dangerously?
0: Well, she can't get me from here. She can't get me. And she'll have forgot. She'll have forgot by next Sunday when we see her.
1: I wouldn't bet on it.
0: This
1: I
0: is
1: wouldn't
0: true.
1: Bet on it.
0: This is true. Jackie.
1: She's you said Michael Ball isn't on anymore, so she won't be listening to Michael Ball, will she? So she'll know it's her.
0: That's right. No. He does. I think, didn't he take over Steve Wright's slot?
1: That's
0: or something
1: right. I remember reading that.
0: Yeah, because he used to do this. He used to do this slot. So
1: he did.
0: We were in direct competition.
1: Unless he still does that as well. I wouldn't be knowing because
0: I don't think so.
1: I'm here listening to you.
0: No, he thought it'd be too much effort to do two shows, and then, you know, it's not worth it. Not worth it, not when he's up against this load of nonsense. You know what I'm saying?
1: Yeah.
0: Know what I'm saying? Jackie, congratulations.
1: Well done.
0: You are the winner of a delicious three-course Sunday lunch. We've got some messages coming in. Let's have a look. Oh, that's a song request. Summer of 69.
1: Oh, yes.
0: I'll get that on.
1: Our Brian.
0: Sneaking another June lyric in. Oh, yeah, we've had Frank Sinatra, haven't
1: yes.
0: we? That's live and back in June. And we had Calendar Girl.
1: Yeah.
0: Yeah.
1: I noticed.
0: And Summer of 69. Any excuse to play me little those things,
1: that,
0: you know.
1: Yes.
0: Whilst I can, you know, time is short. There's not much of June left. Where are we? 28th.
1: Yeah,
0: so
1: it is the last Sunday bit in the middle.
0: It is definitely. When's the last day of June? Is it 30 days in June or 31?
1: Yes,
0: I can never remember that
1: it's
0: rhyme.
1: It's on Tuesday when I have my show between 6 and 9.
0: What, Tuesday's the 1st?
1: Tuesday's the 30th of
0: June. June. So there's not a 31st.
2: June?
0: No. Oh, dear. Right. guessing, this is Dawn and Stewart, North Kilworth. Guessing Prince William for the Mystery Voice.
3: Got out there and sort of got involved.
0: You noticed I've gone back to the clip number one.
1: Yeah, I did.
0: It's not Jamie Oliver either. That was Keith Williams, Martin Lewis, Harry Kane, Rod Stewart, Mark from the Market.
1: Yes.
0: That's
1: Mark from the Fruit and Veg.
0: From the Fruit and Veg stall.
1: He's running the marathon again next year.
0: Is he?
1: Yes,
0: good
1: he
0: luck,
1: is.
0: Mark. And well done on this year. Brilliant achievement. David Hayes, another wrong answer. Ian Botham. Jude Bellingham. Not
1: so
0: June. Not
1: sports
0: June,
1: people,
0: Jude.
1: Isn't it?
0: Well, it's the words, isn't yes. it?
3: Got out there and sort of got involved.
0: Yeah. It's all. Yeah. It's all it seems, yeah. sounds quite sporty, doesn't it?
1: It does.
0: Karen Anderson and Mike and Janet getting it right. Yvette Shires, Paula Noon, Sue B, Paul, Kaz West, Aid and Becca and Quiz Bomb getting it right as well. Sue from Sue and Don fame, Angie and Michelle.
1: Michelle. Your favourite.
0: My favourite. My favourite. My favourite. Any excuse to do a bit of Brucey. Right, I'm going to do... Look how late you've made me. I was bang on time.
1: It's been an hour and a half since you've blamed me for anything.
0: Bang on time. Now look at it.
1: Right, I'm going to go phone people.
0: You go and phone people. I'll do the commercial crackers. And then we'll be even more out of time. What happens if I press this?
2: Oh, yeah. It's Chris's commercial cracker.
0: It is the time of day we're going to take a stroll, just a gentle stroll down memory lane. I'm going to play you two clips from TV commercials from days gone by. It's your job, if you can, to try and tell me what were the products that they were advertising bottom line. What were they trying to flog us? There are two products. I need two out of two for you to go into the Hall of Fame. Have a listen and the very best of luck.
2: It's Chris's commercial cracker.

0: Chris's commercial cracker.
1: My commercial crackers for today, then, in time-honoured tradition. Time-honoured tradition. Let's play them one at a time. Here's commercial cracker number one.
2: If you've ever wondered how you get triangles from a pen,
1: triangles.
2: Butter, milk and

0: till the cows come home.
1: Kids will eat it till the cows come home. What is it? What are they talking about? Something about triangles, something about cheese and butter and something else or whatever. I don't know. That's number one.
2: And on and on and on. 300 servicing persons.
1: They've got servicing persons.
2: They got strong construction.
1: They're built well, in other words, what I'm trying to say. And apparently, according to the advertising blurb, this product goes on and on and on and on. And it's not me. Before you say it, 01858464666, see if you can identify those two products. I will play them again together in a moment or two. Studio at harbourfm.co.uk is the text number, is the email address. Getting me worms mixed up now, aren't I? Yes, text line is 63446. 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

0: 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Ian would like Creedence Clearwater Revival, Bad Moon Rising. Coming up for you, Ian, right after this.
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0: Creedence Clearwater Revival, Bad Moon Rising, especially for that there, Ian in Cottingham. I'm still compiling the answers for the commercial crackers. There's a couple more coming in for the Mystery Voice as well. Did I tell you about Prince William from Dawn and Stewart in North Kilworth? I think I did. Anyway, that is a wrong answer. So is Julian Clary.
1: Got involved.
0: That's a good answer. Jeff and Margaret in that there, Leicester, suggested that's not Julian Clary. So I will have a good old catch up with you regarding the commercial crackers. I'm going to play another song. This one is from Monica over there in Wilbarston. A very good afternoon to you, Monica. Monica would like Man in Black, Johnny Cash. This is for you then. Enjoy.

0: Johnny Cash and Man in Black. Hope you enjoyed that. Now, Angie. Hello, Angie. We're like Paloma Faith. Only love can hurt like this. That is coming up for you next, Angie. First of all, let's have a catch up with the commercial crackers, shall we?
1: It's Chris's commercial cracker.

0: It's Chris's commercial cracker.
1: Please mind the gap.
2: Yes, I knew it was going to come in. Yes, our little gap detector supplied by the king himself. Can't be bad, can it? Right, those wrong answers then. Also, one out of two. I don't think that anybody has got none out of two so far, which is excellent. Kate Perkins, you've got this one correct.
3: If you've ever wanted to tell you.
2: Well done, yeah, that one is correct. Nothing on the other one yet. Yvette Shies, you've got this one correct.
4: And on.
2: But this one isn't Laughing Cow.
3: If you've ever wanted to tell you get triangles from a cow.
2: No, it even mentions a cow, doesn't it? So, but no, sadly not. That is one out of two for you, Yvette. Clive and Emma have got two out of two. Jen, formerly of Hello Me Duck, has got two out of two. Danny, Wendy and Len, otherwise known as the Three Stooges, have got two out of two. Ian in Cottingham's got two out of two. Mick Hewitt's got two out of two. Jeff and Margaret in that there. Lester's got two out of two. Angie's got two out of two. Dee's got two out of two. Aid and Becca and The Quiz have got two out of two. Sue from Sue and Don fame. Guess what? Got two out of two. So has Mary Jones, Tom Dickens, Jan in Northampton, and Eleanor in Desborough. So well done to you so far, all getting two out of two. Just a couple slip-ups that I'm sure those people getting one out of two will soon move over from Hall of Shame to fame. By the way, lovely Lorraine of the Loft has got the correct answer on the mystery voice. She says, on form today, young man. Young. Young. thank you for that. How you both doing? Not too shabbily, thank you very much indeed, Lorraine. I hope you are as well. She says, am I going into the Hall of Shame Loft today? No, you're not. That is the correct answer, Lorraine, on the mystery voice. Lorraine's just back from Saddington. The car boot sale made £72. Woohoo! Well done. So need to put the wallpapering table back into the loft. Well, you be careful. You be careful going up there, that loft ladder with a wallpaper table. Love as always. Right back at you, Lorraine. Right back at you. Right then, Angie says, only love can tear us, only love can hurt like this, by Paloma Faith, please. That is coming up for you, Angie, after a word from Adam.
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0: Flome of Faith and Only Love Can Hurt Like This. It's just coming up to 12:54, 6 minutes to one. In other words, we're not clock watching. It's a Sunday afternoon, for goodness sake. It's nearly 5 to 1, okay? Is that okay? Let's have a look at the rest of our Sunday here on HFM right after this load of nonsense. At 2 o'clock, Jim Gardner takes to the airwaves. Jim will be sitting in this very seat, and Jim will be doing his excellent show between 2 and 4, sitting in for Nooney today. After Jim at 4, it's Gordon Warren and his musical Mystery Tour. That's always a great listen. That is Gordon from 4. Then 7 o'clock, a lot of fun from Steve Watts. If you're wondering what's on the wireless from 7, well, I can tell you, Steve Watts is on the wireless from 7 until 10 o'clock tonight. Well done to Yvette Shires, who's found that secret passageway from Hall of Shame to Hall of Fame on the commercial crackers. Well done, Yvette. Well done to Nugget, who has also just given me 2 out of 2 on the commercial crackers. Another one just coming in from Mike and Janet. Hello, Mike. Hello, Janet. We think the crackers are yes and yes. 2 out of 2, guys. 2 out of 2 then to Mike and Janet. Summer of 69, please, says who wants Summer of 69? Dawn and Stuart sneaking in another of those June lyrics in. That is a corker. It's a good song for an hour opener, that. I'm going to start the third and final hour with that one. Rambling Rose, yeah, I've got that coming up soon as well. A message here from Jen, formerly off Hello Me Duck, a very regular contributor to the show. Very sad to read this, Jen. Jen says, could you please play The Gambler by Kenny Rogers for Jimmy, my husband, who sadly passed away on Monday. I am so sorry to hear that, Jen. He loved listening to the 60s Sunday and the bit in the middle. He is very, very sadly missed by all his family. Jen, I am so sorry to hear that. Sending our deepest condolences and thoughts to yourself and all the family from us all at HFM.
1: 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We were both too tired to sleep, so we took turns staring out the window at the darkness. The boredom overtook us, and he began to speak.

0: Kenny Rogers, in memory of Jimmy.
1: From the Sky News Centre at 1, there are glimmers of hope in Venezuela, where a baby and an 11-year-old boy have been pulled from rubble alive 4 days after devastating earthquakes. More than 50,000 people are still missing. This woman's among the survivors and is coming to terms with what happened.
2: I shouted, "Run, run, the building is falling down." When I turned, I took two steps, the ceiling fell down and the rush of air blew me out.
1: 11 people have reportedly died in a plane crash in northeastern France. It's thought the passengers were en route to a baptism. Meanwhile, a helicopter crash in eastern Saudi Arabia has killed 14. There's delight and despair for the home nations at the World Cup. England have topped their group and now head to the knockout stages thanks to a 2-0 win over Panama last night. But Scotland are going home, with head coach Steve Clarke having resigned. The government's hinted its upcoming defence investment plan will take lessons from Ukraine and apply them here, especially including on drones. It follows reports they would be prioritised over traditional combat vehicles. Ministers have insisted the long-awaited plan will commit billions of pounds. Shadow Housing Secretary Sir James Cleverly says it has to be a significant amount.
3: An extra billion is a drop in the ocean. We know, because the Chief of the Defence Staff has told us, that UK defence is facing something in the region of a £28 billion funding shortfall. £1 billion extra is not enough.
1: Meanwhile, his Labour counterpart insists the public doesn't want a general election. Housing Minister Steve Reid says they just want the government to move forward on its plans. Andy Burnham, who won the Makerfield by-election to return to Parliament, could be announced as Prime Minister within weeks. Sport, and Venus Williams says she's excited to be playing alongside her sister at Wimbledon, which starts tomorrow. The five-time singles champion's teaming up with Serena for the doubles. That's the latest from the Sky News Centre. I'm Bev Rimmer.
4: Now your local update, I'm Grant Lush. First, AMP recruitment's getting underway at the East Midlands Ambulance Service after a major NHS funding boost. The service has secured £26 million to expand its frontline workforce, with plans to recruit up to 400 extra staff over the next 3 years. Around 40 additional ambulances are also expected to be introduced, helping to improve emergency response across the region, including HFM's broadcast area. Will Legg from the service says the investment will make a real difference.
5: Predominantly, it's paramedics that we're looking to recruit. We are also recruiting qualified technicians, urgent care assistants, and also some support roles such as mechanics, because with 40 extra vehicles on the road, we need to keep them running.
4: One of the region's biggest countryside events is taking place near Market Harbour today. 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
6: There's a committee, all the volunteers give up their own time, and we're very lucky to have them all on board, as well as the sort of local community groups such as the Scouts, the Air Cadets, the Market Harbour Lions, amongst many other groups that come and help on the day. 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
8: With Sue and She, Market Harbour's only sushi restaurant.
0: Have a look at the weather then, shall we? We know it's a lovely day today, slightly cooler than of late. Remaining fine and dry, with temperatures reaching up to around 24 Celsius. Staying dry later on, with overnight temperatures falling to no lower than 11 Celsius. Monday then, another dry day. Cloudy, a little bit sunny intervals developing during the day. Clouding over during the evening with showers overnight. Then this is tomorrow night. Maximum temperatures for your Monday then tomorrow. Still a very respectable 23 degrees Celsius.
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0: Brian Adams, especially for Dawn and Stewart.
1: Summer of 69, what a great song.
0: What a great hour opener.
1: Love it. Just coming up to 1:10, then third and final hour of the Shambles that we laughingly like to call the Sunday bit in the middle. At this time of day, we normally have a bit of a catch-up, don't we? Shall we do it?
2: Who is the mystery voice on Chris's Bit in the Middle?
1: Still fairly even Stevens, I have to say. I lost last week. Well, I say last week. I wasn't here last week. Keith Williams. Did he win, by the way? I know it was Bradley Walsh. Did Keith win? No, thank goodness for that. I would have been walking around with a double face, like a slap back side, like two slap back sides, one on each side, you know. So it was Bradley Walsh last week with Keith. It was Trevor McDonald the week before with myself, and I lost. And Keith lost last week, so we need a win. I need a woo-hoo moment. It's looking, it's quite close at the moment. Clip number two did me a bit of damage, so I will play it again, because I'm not that mean, you know.

0: clip number three coming up as well. Jude Bellingham is the first wrong answer. That came from Yvette Shires. Ian Botham is a wrong answer. David Hay is a wrong answer. Mark from the Market is a wrong answer. Rod Stewart is a wrong answer. So is Harry Kane. Martin Lewis from the Martin Lewis Money Show. Jamie Oliver is a wrong answer. Prince William is a wrong answer. Julian Clary is a wrong answer. Whether you say Clary or Clary, it is not him. Karen Anderson, on the other hand, has got it spot on. Well done, Karen. Mike and Janet have got it right. Yvette Shires has got it right. Paula Noon, hey, Paula, has got it right. Sue B's got it right. Paul's got it right. Kaz West has got it right. Aid and Becca and Quizbomb have got it right. Sue from Sue and Don Fame's got it right. Angie's got it right. Michelle, you're my favourite, has got it right. And lovely Lorraine of the Loft has got it right. It's clip number two then.
1: Out there and sort of got involved.
0: I can't just give you that one. Yeah. No, I can't remember. Because I sort of prepared these before I went away. It's a while since I've heard clip number three. I don't know whether it makes it easier or harder or what. It's time for me to find out.
1: Criticised for having opinions, but I think it's a good thing.
0: I think I might have to revert back to clip number... Go on, here's three again.
1: Criticised for having opinions, but I think it's a good thing.
0: That is the mystery voice then. OK, commercial crackers.
2: It's Chris's commercial cracker.

0: It's Chris's commercial cracker.
1: Right, Laughing Cow is one of the few wrong answers for that first one. The this one.
2: If you've ever wanted to help.
1: However, the person that said that has now moved over to Hall of Fame, getting two correct answers. That was Yvette. Well done to you, Yvette. 2 out of 2 then to Clive and Emma, to Jen, formerly off Hello Me Duck, to Wendy, Len and Danny, the Three Stooges, to Ian in Cottingham, Mick Hewitt, Jeff and Margaret in Leicester, to Angie, to Dee, to Aid, Becca and The Quiz, to Sue from Sue and Don fame, to Mary Jones, to Tom Dickens, to Jen. Sorry, it was... Oh, Jan. I can't read my own writing. Let me just change that. Jan over there in Northampton. Eleanor in Desborough has got 2 out of 2. Yvette Shires has got 2 out of 2. Nugget has got 2 out of 2. And Keith Williams, turned out nice again, Keith, it turned out nice, has got 2 out of 2 as well. So we're all going well. Clutter Bucket coming up then. I'll play you a bit of last night's performance of that. See if you can identify the song from what we were singing, performing. Spangly Jacket and Kev the drummer with his single drumstick and all that, you know. Some more answers coming in. Dee, hello Dee, has just got the mystery voice correct. Well done to you. Last guess says Stuart from Stuart and Dawn. Dawn and Stuart in North Kilworth. That is the correct answer. Your last blast is correct. Well done to you guys. So well done, Dawn. Well done, Stuart. You've got that 100% correct on the old mystery voice. Now, I think it was Sue from Sue and Don fame. I think I'm right. I am. I've just scrolled down and I can see where it says, if time, says Sue, if time. There's always time, Sue. There's always time. Could I request Ramblin' Rose?

0: Nat King Cole, Ramblin' Rose, playing that especially for Sue from Sue and Don fame. The much-loved Sibbertoft Sunday Teas are back and will be running for every Sunday right through until the end of September. 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

0: The 1970 World Cup squad. 1970. Do you remember? I can remember that, you know. I can remember sitting home watching that on the TV. I can just see them all lined up with their suits on, didn't they, and the ties, and giving that some back home. As we say, World Cup fever at the moment, I think because of the timings and stuff, because a lot of the games are late at night and that. I don't know. I'm still watching a few of the games, obviously the England games and that, but not quite reached fever pitch yet for me, not in the Jones household. I don't know about you, but it normally changes as the tournament goes on, especially if England progress and survive through to the later stages, then it all gets rather exciting, doesn't it? Something else that got rather exciting was the concert last night. We had a gig, me and Kev the drummer. We had a gig. I tell you where we were at the Braybrook Wind Ensemble. It was a bit of a fundraiser. They're trying to get some instruments at the moment. They just eat a lot of baked beans and stuff and prunes and that sort of thing. We were blown away by the performance, which opened with Blowing in the Wind. Oh, Ian, actually, I'm not taking the blame for this. Ian, what are you like? Oh, you do make me titter. Anyway, what best thing to do? I'll play a clip of one of the performances, one of the songs. See if you can identify the song that we were performing with my Spangler jacket on and Kev with his single drumstick. Either song title or artist who's even more famous for performing this than Christopher Clutterbucket and Kev the drummer themselves, believe it or not. Have a listen.
1: Say

got it. She's got it out there in reception. Oh, Miss Diane has got the correct answer. Do you know the correct answer? As I say, either or, don't matter. It matters not one jot. Either or, either song title or artist is enough to get you into the Hall of Fame. 01858464666 then is the number to call. Pat guarantees to answer that phone in 10 rings or less. Tell me if she doesn't, and I will apply sanctions. There will be action taken. Or you can email studio@harbourfm.co.uk is the email address. 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Leave a space, then send your message. 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
1: Hi to the lovely Carol Tilly. Hello, Carol. How you diddling? 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So, simply the best. Tina Turner, coming up after this.
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Tina Turner, the best. Carol Tilley would like to dedicate that to all the folk that support her with her various fundraising for local groups and charities and stuff. Carol, thank you for all that you do for the charities and stuff in our area. You're absolutely brilliant. So, hey, we'll turn that one right round. Play that for you. How are you getting on with Clutterbucket then? Let's just have a blast of

It's not Don't Mess With My Toot Toot. Who was that? Denise LaSalle, so it wasn't it? Denise LaSalle. Don't mess with my toot toot. I know the song, but it's not that one. Sue from Sue and Donfey. That's only just popped in. And that's the first wrong answer, because everyone else is getting it right so far. Well, it is so close to the original. I hope you're not cheating and Shazamming it. I hope you're not Shazamming it and fooling the algorithm, because it thinks it's the original recording, you see. Pat's, well, straight in there. She got it right. Well done to you, Pat. Well done to Jen, formerly off Hello Me Duck. That is the correct answer, Jen. Well done to Becca, Aid and Quizzy. Yes, an excellent remix version. Thanks, guys. That is the correct answer. Lovely Lorraine of the Loft. Have you got that pasting table up yet? The wallpaper table back into the loft yet? That is the correct answer. Well done to you. Well done to Dee, getting the right answer as well. Well done to Bud. Thanks for today's interesting facts and anagrams, Bud. We should do those in a little while. Well done to Clive and Emma, also giving me the right answer. Well done, Clive. Well done, Emma. And well done, Jan, over there in that there Northampton, also getting the right answer. Go and have another blast.

to blink at me, wondering what you do. I, by the way, just say a massive thank you to all the lovely comments and messages. If you sort of follow me and keep an eye on my face cloth post, I put a post up yesterday because it was 12-month anniversary since I had my operation for the prostate cancer. I can't believe where that 12 months has gone. It's been a bit of a journey, and it's just gone so quickly. I'm not gonna go through it all now. So don't worry. Just a note to say thank you so much for all the messages. It started well over a year ago. I had very slight symptoms, hardly anything, but it was, you know, it's like these things bug and nag at you, don't they? And it worried me a little bit, so I did go to the GP. So glad I did. It turned out it was a cancerous growth on my prostate. Had opted for removal. I was given all sorts of options. I had a operation to remove it. That was done, all good. Left with a few side effects. However, all I have to have is a regular blood test, one every 3 months. I've got one tomorrow. That's my next one. So far, all good. It's just a quick blood test. Gets the level of the PSA. It should be virtually zero. Not totally zero, but virtually zero, because the body somehow still generates a bit of this, whatever it is that generates the PSA. It's a protein. That's the one. That's the word I was looking for. All good so far. My message to you is, gentlemen, if you are in any, don't think twice about it. Just get on the app or the WhatsApp or whatever it is nowadays, the website. Book yourself an appointment and just ask for a PSA test. It takes seconds. Just get a sample of blood taken. Within a few days, you get your result back, and the doctor will tell you if it's anything that needs looking into. Even if it's high, if the level is high, it's not necessarily a bad thing. It's not always cancer. In fact, far from it. And even if it is, getting it checked early, that's the key. And I'm so glad that I didn't let my embarrassment, because I know, you know, I knew what I was in for. I knew what was going to happen when I went into that doctor's insulting room, you know. But it was all over in minutes. And if I hadn't done that, who knows? I mean, this is the thing with prostate cancer. It can just sit there for forever. You don't always have to have anything done at all. In fact, I had the option not to have anything done, and I could have still been perfectly okay if I'd have done nothing. It's only because I'm a warrior, I just preferred the option of having it get rid. I've got the option, I had the choice, and I said, yeah, get rid. So that sort of put my, psychologically for me anyway, it's not always the preferred option for everybody, but yeah, bottom line, get checked. There's Fleur East then, and Lucky.

0: Priest.
1: I know I'm blessed.
0: And Lucky. Coming up after me at 2 o'clock then, Jim Gardner, between 2 and 4. 7 o'clock tonight, it's Stevie Boy, Steve Watts, from 7 until 10. Well, who's in between Jim and Steve then? Well, I'll tell you.
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0: Thank you, Gordon. Thank you, Gordon. Jim Gardner is in the building. He's here. That is him, isn't it? That's Jim, isn't it? That's Jim out there, yeah. Getting prepared for his show between 2 and 4 then. Bud's Interesting Facts and Anagrams. Bud, thank you so much for these. Interesting facts that are going to stop us in our tracks this week. Interesting fact number one then. The original Bramley apple tree... It has a fan club in Japan, really. a fan club for the Bramley apple tree. Number two, then, at the start, the line of the Boston Marathon, at the start line of the Boston Marathon, or the Moston Barathon, if you prefer, 26 tons of clothes are abandoned at the start line each year. Goodness me. Is that a tradition or something? Or just people saying it's going to be warm? It's going to be warm. I'm going to shed me clothes. 26 tons of clothes. And finally, on the interesting fact front, Queen Victoria actually owned a bulletproof umbrella. Did she really? Bud, thank you for those. What about the anagrams, though? Anagram number one. Gentleman. Gentleman, mix those letters around, put them back together again in a different order, and you've got Elegant Man. Hey, simple, that one, isn't it? Elegant Man is an anagram of gentleman. Number two, the classroom. The classroom. Mix those letters around, put them back together again in a different order, and you have schoolmaster. Schoolmaster is an anagram of the classroom. And finally, Cyril, and finally, Esther, nail capo. Nail capo. Mix those letters around, put them back together again in a different order. What have you got? You've got Al Pacino. You have Al Pacino. Bud, thank you so much for those interesting facts and anagrams. I'll tell you what we'll do. We'll do them all over again next Sunday.
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9: With Chris's Bit in the Middle.

The Beatles then and Octopus's Garden. Just gone 10 to 2 then. All is well. Let's take a look at the front pages of our Sunday newspapers today then, shall we? The Observer. The Observer is leading with what they call Airconomics. See what they did? Which is how it describes the rising cost of cooling our homes as climate change starts to bring in more periods of intense heat. Airconomics. I like that. The Sunday Times then says that the government's proposed defence investment plan won't replace ageing warships, but will invest instead in things like drones. The Sunday Telegraph focuses on claims Andy Burnham, ally Louise Hague, wants looser fiscal rules to allow the government to borrow more money. And the Daily Star on Sunday claims that British football fans would like to see more US style halftime entertainment, that kind of stuff, at matches. That's the front pages of our Sunday papers. Have you briefed Jim, Pat on the wriggle? Because we're going to take a fond look back at the lovely days of family favourites, Junior Choice, Tony Blackburn, Ed Stupot Stewart, and all that ilk. Are we ready for the wriggle? Beautiful.

0: Remember that Lightning Tree, the theme from Follyfoot? Do you remember Follyfoot used to be on at tea times, didn't it? Oh, those memories. As memories as we look back at those golden days of things like Family Favourites and Junior Choice and that sort of thing. Love that. Love having a go back in time wiggle moment. So, the time has come. I'm after a win because I've not had one for a while. Let's see.
1: Who is the mystery voice on Chris's Bit in the Middle?
0: Clip number one.
2: Went out there and sort of got involved.
0: I did really well with clip number one. I had loads more wrong answers than correct ones. Then I foolishly played clip number two.
2: Better to do something than nothing.
0: Things got worse. And then I played clip number three.
2: Criticised for having opinions, but I think it's
0: however,
2: a good thing.
0: It stayed fairly close. Wrong answers were Jude Bellingham, Ian Botham, David Hay, Mark from the Market Harbour Market, Rod Stewart, Harry Kane, Martin Lewis, Jamie Oliver, Prince William, Julian Clary, and another Prince William from Clive and Emma. They're the wrong answers. They totted up to 11 incorrect. Karen Anderson, Mike and Janet. These are correct answers, by the way. Karen Anderson, Mike and Janet, Yvette Shires, Paula Noon, hey, hey, Paula, Sue B, Paul, Kaz West, Aid, Becca and Quizbomb, Sue from Sue and Don fame, Angie, Michelle, my favourite, Simon Perry. Have we got time?
3: Simon
0: yeah,
3: Perry.
0: Right, that's enough. That's enough. Lovely Lorraine of the Loft, D, Dawn and Stuart in North Kilworth, all got it right. 14 correct answers versus 11 wrong ones. I do not get my woo-hoo moment. Well, it's your fault. I can tell you, it was Boy George. I just saw that look. She was giving me that look through the glass.
2: Got out there and sort of got involved.
0: There you go. Easy when you know, and you did know. And I lost. Okay. Face like a slapped backside all week for me, and it's your fault.
4: It's Chris's commercial cracker.
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0: Wasn't laughing.

0: Tip to the cows, come
1: Kids home. Will eat Dairy Lee. Dairy Lee triangles, cheese triangles, till the cows come home, was commercial cracker number one.
2: And on.
3: 300 servicing persons.
1: What goes on and on and on? Well, the marketing people of Ariston say their washing machines and stuff goes on and on and on. Two out of two went to Clive and Emma to Jen, formerly off Hello Me Duck. Danny, Wendy and Leonard, Three Stooges, Ian in Cottingham, Mick Hewitt, Jeff and Margaret in Leicester, Angie, Dee, Ada Becker and The Quiz, Sue from Sue and Don fame, Mary Jones, Tom Dickens, Jan in Northampton, Eleanor in Desbury, Yvette Shires, Nugget, Keith Williams, and Mike and Jan all knew that my commercial crackers this week were Dairy Lee and Ariston, and on and on. Clutter bucket then, it wasn't my toot toot. Well done to Pat. To Jen, formerly off Hello Me Duck. Well done to Becca, Aid and Quizzy. Well done to lovely Lorraine of the Loft. Well done to Dee. Well done to Bud. Well done to Clive and Emma. To Jan in Northampton. Well done to Richie C. To Angie. To Danny, Wendy and Len, otherwise known as the Three Stooges. Well done to Dawn and Stuart. Well done to Sue from Sue and Don fame. And well done to Yvette Shires, who all knew that Christopher Clutterbucket and Kev the Drummer were performing a note-perfect version of Don't... What is it? Something Kind of Ooh, Girls Aloud. See, I've got my toot toot on the brain now. That's what happens. Well, my friends, that is it. There is no more. Thank you so much for listening to the nonsense. Thanks for taking part. Makes it a whole lot of fun. Listen, Jim Gardner is on after the 2 o'clock news. Do not miss that. Whatever you do, whatever you're doing, in Market Harbour, South Leicester, North Northampton, you promise you'll be nice to somebody, make them smile. It will make you feel a whole lot better too. I'll see you next Sunday for another Sunday bit in the middle. Till then, have a great week. Ta-da. Bye.
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7: From the Sky News Centre at 2, there are glimmers of hope in Venezuela, where a baby and 11-year-old boy have been pulled from rubble alive 4 days after devastating earthquakes. More than 50,000 people are still missing and 1,400 have died. Some rescue teams have heavy-duty machinery, search dogs and satellites, while others don't have anything. This worker helped get the boy out of the rubble.
8: He's good. He just needs a little time to be okay. He drinks water and he's talking. Mm-hmm. He's talking very well.
7: Elsewhere, a skydiving plane has crashed in northeastern France, killing all 11 people on board. Officials say 5 students and 5 instructors were on board. Police say a 15-year-old's body found near a reservoir in Greater Manchester is a sad reminder of the dangers of entering open water. They were called to reports of someone in difficulty in Stalybridge yesterday evening. The Conservative Party says it's ready for a general election if potential Prime Minister Andy Burnham calls one. Housing Secretary Steve Reid insists it's not something the public wants. In sport, the King has sent his commiserations to the Scottish football team as they leave the World Cup after failing to get through the group stages. Their manager, Steve Clarke, has resigned. He led the nation to its first World Cup since 1998, but has now called time on 7 years in charge. Fans have conflicting views, though.
9: I think his attitude's stinking, saying that I think we're going home. Aye, I'm glad he's gone, to be honest.
10: Quite liked him, actually. I mean, he got us to two big tournaments. And it's a shame.
11: I'm not surprised. And I think it was inevitable given the results we've had and the performances that we've had.
7: And in cricket, England have to do it all in the afternoon session on day 4 of the deciding test against New Zealand. The tourists are 189 for 4 in the second innings, and that's an overall lead of 273. That's the latest. I'm Leisha McKenna.
12: Thank you, Leisha.
13: Now your local update, I'm Grant Lush. First, and thousands of people are heading to a popular countryside show near Market Harbour today. Blaiston Show features horse displays, sheepdog demonstrations, vintage tractors and classic cars, alongside livestock competitions, rural crafts and family entertainment. The volunteer-run event is raising money for Loras and Leicester Animal Rescue. Matt Trembeth is the show director.
0: There is genuinely something for all the family there. There's loads of trade stands. There's a dog show. There is the livestock, the sheep and the cattle, horse and pony classes. There's loads going on. We're doing our Blaiston Trail again this year, which is something for the kids to do.
13: Hiring is beginning as East Midlands Ambulance Service prepares to expand its frontline workforce following a major NHS funding boost. The service says that the £26 million investment will help bring in up to 400 additional frontline staff over the next 3 years, with around 40 extra ambulances becoming available to serve areas including the HFM region. Will Legg is from the service.
2: Predominantly, it's paramedics that we're looking to recruit. We are also recruiting qualified technicians, urgent care assistants, and also some support roles such as mechanics, because with 40 extra vehicles on the road, we need to keep them running.
13: And now it's just a week to go until one of Market Harborough's most popular annual events returns to the town centre. More than 200 classic and vintage vehicles will be on display at the Harborough Classic Car Show next Sunday. Previous events have attracted thousands of visitors. That's the latest. There's more local news on HFM's website.
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1: Here we go then, your weather for today. Today will be cooler than of late and breezy. Turning dry with sunshine in the afternoon with a little patchy cloud in places. Tonight, after the sunshine this evening, tonight will remain dry with clear skies for most, just the odd light patch of cloud and noticeably cooler night. And Monday tomorrow will continue dry and there will be sunshine in the mornings. Some areas of a cloud drifting in for the afternoon, but sunny spells remaining in between. Thicker cloud building in the evening. And there we have it. More news and weather at the top of the hour.
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1: Got a bit of a traffic update for you right now. The M1 northbound is closed between junction 20 and 21. That's a lot of worth turning. Due to a serious collision, expected to clear between 6:45 and 7 p.m. tonight. Keep you updated on that one if we hear any more. That's the M1 northbound closed for the time being.

0: Lennon McCartney on a Sunday afternoon can't be bad, eh?
1: You know you should be glad.
0: Big, big thank you to Chris Jones. Yeah. For that, that's for the last 3 hours of chaos. Yeah, yeah, yeah, yeah. Great stuff, Chris. Good to hear from you. Look forward to next weekend.
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0: Well, good evening and welcome. Good afternoon and welcome. Jim Garden with you for the next 2 hours and all the best music coming. But do get in touch.

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2: 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Hello, mate. Todd Rundgren.

0: Todd Rundgren. I saw the light. It's going out for Stuart, my mate Stu. He was telling me, quite interesting, when he had his photographic studio above the Harbour Railway Station there, he actually had Edwin Starr in for a bit of a photo session. There's a claim to fame, Stu. Well done. Good to hear that one.
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0: HFM. 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

1966, the Isley Brothers and This Old Heart of Mine. Our next shout out this afternoon is for Sue and Don. Well, actually, it's just for Sue. Don's not getting involved, but Sue wants Stevie Wonder and A Place in the Sun. Quick off the mark, can I? Jim Gardner.

0: 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Jim Gardner with you all the way through till 4 o'clock. And this little song from Stevie Wonder, A Place in the Sun, is for Sue and Don. Thanks for joining in, kids.
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0: Spin a fire. 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You've been on YouTube, honestly. See the big girl dancing to this. 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Everyone dances to this. Earth, Wind & Fire. Let's groove tonight.
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It's 20 minutes before 3 o'clock on a Sunday afternoon, June 28th. Thank you for being there. I hope you're enjoying the music so far. This is the Atlanta Rhythm Section. And that one's called Spooky.

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0: 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Another gem from that magical year, 1979, and we are
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3: From the Sky News Centre at 3, former Scotland international Chris Boyd has hit out at the criticism of outgoing head coach Steve Clarke. The nation's most successful manager has resigned after World Cup elimination. He's qualified for 3 out of 4 major tournaments in 7 years. Boyd says Clarke will be a big loss.
4: It wouldn't surprise me that he just stepped away from the SFA altogether, not taking a penny, and just left the role because, as I said, I think a lot of the criticism that has been flying around inside the last, 3-4 days has been an absolute disgrace.
3: In other news, people in Venezuela are accusing their government of inadequate response to the earthquakes. A child and baby have been pulled alive from the rubble 4 days after the disaster. 11 people have been killed after a skydiving plane crashed onto a road in northeast France. It came down close to a supermarket. Prince Harry is said to be reconsidering bringing his family to the UK after not getting taxpayer-funded police protection. The Duke of Sussex was intending to travel with Meghan and their children Archie and Lilibet next month. The King's offered to put the family up at an unnamed royal residence. Sadia Chowdhury is following developments.
5: It is being reported the security will be provided to him if and while he's staying at a royal residence, but not if he's outside of that. And that is really now putting the whole trip into jeopardy. It is being reported that he is deeply disappointed in that decision.
3: Senior Labour figures insist the party is united behind leadership frontrunner Andy Burnham. Housing Secretary Steve Reid's playing down the prospect of a general election to secure a mandate for any major shifts in policy. And in sport, England's cricketers are fighting back with 3 quick wickets on day 4 of the deciding test against New Zealand. A short time ago, the tourists were on 211 for 7 in their second innings, a lead of 295. That's the latest. I'm Leisha McKenna.
6: Thank you, Leisha. Now your local update, I'm Grant Lush. First, AMP recruitment's getting underway at the East Midlands Ambulance Service after a major NHS funding boost. The service has secured £26 million to expand its frontline workforce, with plans to recruit up to 400 extra staff over the next 3 years. Around 40 additional ambulances are also expected to be introduced, helping to improve emergency response across the region, including HFM's broadcast area. Will Legg from the service says the investment will make a real difference.
7: Predominantly, it's paramedics that we're looking to recruit. We are also recruiting qualified technicians, urgent care assistants, and also some support roles such as mechanics, because with 40 extra vehicles on the road, we need to keep them running.
6: One of the region's biggest countryside events is taking place near Market Harborough today. The Blaiston Show features everything from classic cars and vintage tractors to livestock competition, rural crafts and family entertainment. The volunteer-run event is raising money for Loras and Leicester Animal Rescue, and show director Mac Trembeth is thanking everyone who makes it happen.
8: There's a committee, all the volunteers give up their own time, and we're very lucky to have them all on board, as well as the sort of local community groups such as the Scouts, the Air Cadets, the Market Harbour Lions, amongst many other groups that come and help on the day. We're also very lucky to have support from all our sponsors as well.
6: There's now just 1 week to go until Market Harbour's annual Classic Car Show returns to the town centre. More than 200 classic and vintage vehicles are expected to line the streets next Sunday, with the organisers hoping to attract thousands of visitors for one of the town's biggest and most popular events of the year. 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There's more local news on HFM's website.
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6: Today will be cooler than of late and breezy, turning dry with sunshine in the afternoon with a little patchy cloud in places. Tonight, after sunshine this evening, tonight will remain dry with clear skies for most and just the odd light patch of cloud, a noticeably cooler evening. And Monday tomorrow will continue dry and there will be sunshine in the morning. Some areas of cloud drifting in for the afternoon, but sunny spells remaining in between. Thicker cloud building in by the evening. And there you have it. News and weather. Another update at the top of the hour.
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6: Been giving you a bit of an update on some travel news. The M1 northbound was closed between 20 and 21 at Lutterworth due to a serious collision. Expected to clear between 6:45 and 7 p.m. That's all we know so far. If you know any different, you perhaps give us a buzz. And that's it, news, weather and travel. We're all up to date and we'll see you again at 4 o'clock.
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0: One of my favourites, got to be honest. Warren Zevon. Little Old Lady Got Me, and all of that. Werewolves of London.
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0: The rise and fall of Ziggy Stardust and the Spiders from Mars. Here's David Bowie.

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0: 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And that one's called Fortunate Son.
1: 2, 4, 6, 8.
2: What are you doing?
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2: Can I help?
1: Well, of course you can.
2: Oh, 1, 3, 5, 7.
1: What are you doing?
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1: Yes, but it goes 2, 4, 6, 8.
2: No, I'm going 1, 3, 5, 7.
1: You're counting every other one.
2: So are you.
1: But if we do it together...
2: No,
1: 1, 2, 3, 4, 5, 6, 7, 8.
2: Excellent. So we do every other one?
1: Yes, we do. We're the Every Other Week show.
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2: 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It'll never work.
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So where were you in 1967? The Box Tops making it big with The Letter. 1967, Jacqueline, are you listening?

Eric Clapton, Jack Bruce, Ginger Baker. Call themselves Cream. This one's called Strange Brew.

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0: You notice how all the good tunes are played?

That one's going out for Katie Perkins. It's Peter Frampton. Was he the first man to use a voice box? Is anybody listening? Anybody know what I mean? That little box that he plugged into his guitar, giving us that tone. Can't decide if he was the first.

0: 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That was Peter Frampton. Show me the way.
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1: Otis Redding,
0: Dock of the Bay. Wasting
1: time. It's 5 to 4, so that's just about me done. I've got one more song to play you. Quick shout out to Stu Williamson, thanks for joining in, matey. Barbara and Mick, thanks for listening. Cheerful Cousin Jane, Miserable Cousin Linny, Kev Sellers from all the way down there. Thanks for listening, mate. All the best for your daughter's wedding.

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3: From the Sky News Centre at 4, some breaking news. Ben Stokes has announced his retirement from international cricket. He's also quitting as England Test captain when the current decider against New Zealand concludes. The 35-year-old skippered the side since 2022. Stokes was dropped from the second test after breaking curfew rules at a London nightclub earlier this month. Former England captain Michael Atherton says the timing seems strange.
4: It begs a number of questions. Why and why now, in the middle of a day's cricket, with still a day to go and a match to win, draw or lose and a series on the line.
3: In other news, Pope Leo has offered prayers and support to the victims of the earthquakes in Venezuela that have killed at least 1,400 people. Rescuers are desperately continuing to search for survivors, with more than 50,000 people still unaccounted for. This woman is among the survivors still coming to terms with what happened.
5: I shouted, "Run, run, the building is falling down." When I turned, I took two steps, the ceiling fell down and the rush of air blew me out.
3: Elsewhere, 11 people have been killed after a plane carrying skydivers crashed onto a road in northeast France. Some of those on board had been bought the experience as a gift. The French minister is visiting the scene. Prince Harry is said to be reconsidering bringing his family to the UK. It's after not getting taxpayer-funded police protection. The Duke of Sussex was intending to travel with Meghan and their children in July. Housing Secretary Steve Reid insists the public doesn't want a general election as we wait for a new Prime Minister. Andy Burnham's on course to replace Sir Keir Starmer in the next few weeks. And the King says Scotland's men's football team should return home with proud hearts despite their World Cup exit. Manager Steve Clarke has stepped down after their elimination. That's the latest. I'm Leisha McKenna.
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6: Thank you, Leisha, for the news. And also a big thank you to Jim Gardner, sitting in for Noonie for the past 2 hours for your Sunday afternoon. I'm Gordon Warren, and I've got the weather for the HFM area. This evening and tonight, we'll have clearing skies with light winds and overnight temperatures dropping and feeling a bit cooler, with clouds spreading eastwards by the morning, with a minimum temperature tonight of 13 degrees Celsius, 57 degrees Fahrenheit. Tomorrow is expected to be cloudy, with some sunny intervals developing during the day, clouding over during the evening with showers overnight, some of which could be heavy or thundery, with a maximum temperature on Monday of 23 degrees Celsius, 73 degrees Fahrenheit. That's the news, that's the weather, and this is HFM.
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2: With tyres and exhausts galore.
1: For tyres, exhausts, batteries and more.
6: Well, previously, Jim gave some information about the M1 northbound being closed. Well, I've checked out some information. It says there's queuing traffic due to the earlier crash. Queuing traffic due to earlier crash on the M1 southbound from Junction 21 M69 Leicester to Junction 20 A4303 in Lutterworth. The vehicles involved in the accident have been moved to the hard shoulder and the road has been reopened, but there is some queuing traffic. So it's the M1 southbound from Junction 21 M69 Leicester to Junction 20 A4303 at Lutterworth. If you're sitting in it, you probably already know.
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1: 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I'm Gordon Warren, taking you on a musical journey through the rich, diverse and great musical landscape with a varied mix and range of some very good music from yesterday and today, including the best singer-songwriters and musicians and songs with meaning that have stood the test of time with words that matter, a point to make or perhaps a story to tell. There's a seat especially reserved for you, so whatever you might be doing, or wherever you might be, please join me on a musical adventure.

0: 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Starting with the American singer-songwriter and blues musician Kat Riggins, getting the engine started again on another musical mystery tour. Hoping you're able to stay with me on board our musical adventure this week, taking your seat and sitting back and relaxing on another weekly journey through the rich, diverse and great musical landscape. I've got a varied mix of some great music from yesterday and today coming up, including some of the best singer-songwriters and musicians, and songs with meaning that have stood the test of time, have words that matter, a point to make, or perhaps a story to tell. And this week I'm particularly featuring songs from the legendary First Lady of Rockabilly, Wanda Jackson. If you don't know her, stay tuned. As well as that, there's some stories behind the tracks, a Where in the World Am I quiz, a classic song, and a musical stopover at an event or a location of particular relevance to music. That's all coming up later, but now, as usual on a Sunday afternoon, you might just fancy having a go at this week's Where in the World Am I quiz. That's where I give you some clues as to the identity of a mystery place to work out what it is and where in the world it might be. And it's coming up in a minute, so get ready to get in touch, because it would be lovely to hear from you. So then, where in the world am I this week? Yeah, so what's the name of the place in northern Ukraine, previously part of the Soviet Union, that due to a flawed design and operator error experienced a catastrophic accident and explosion back in 1986, with the resulting disaster causing a major evacuation? Yeah, so what's the name of the place in northern Ukraine that due to a flawed design and operator error experienced a catastrophic accident and explosion in 1986, with the resulting disaster causing a major evacuation? So do you know the name of that place in northern Ukraine? It was under the Soviet Union back then, but major disaster, major evacuation. Get in touch.
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0: This is 102.3 HFM with me, Gordon Warren, on this week's Musical Mystery Tour. And that was Paloma Faith. Now, do you like food, drink and music? In whatever order you fancy. Well, the Lubbenham Food, Drink and Music Festival returns next Saturday, July the 4th, with a full day of live entertainment, food and drink, and family-friendly activities and fun for all ages. The event takes place from midday until midnight on the Lubbenham Village Green, with all proceeds helping with upkeep and maintenance of the community space. And for more information about that and other events and activities, just visit the HFM's website. 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That's the Lubbenham Food, Drink and Music Festival next Saturday, July the 4th. Starts at midday until midnight on the Lubbenham Village Green. Well, well done then so far to HFM's Dave Edwards, Mick Hewitt, Kate Perkins, Great Granny Jean and Marion. Yeah, well done to them. They've worked out where in the world I am on the first set of clues. Let's have another reminder and some extra clues in case you missed it or need a bit of help. What's the name then of a place in northern Ukraine that, due to a flawed design and operator error, experienced a catastrophic accident and explosion in 1986, with the resulting disaster causing a major evacuation? And due to this being the world's worst nuclear reactor disaster, massive radioactive contamination occurred, releasing radioactive isotopes across much of Europe and leaving the site, its surrounding area and a nearby city abandoned and heavily monitored and restricted ever since, to this very day. What's the name then of that place in Ukraine that in 1986 experienced the world's worst nuclear reactor disaster, with massive radiation contamination and evacuation across a wide area ever since? Any idea? Get in touch.
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0: time.
1: 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Yes, you're right. Next this afternoon, it's the American musician Ellie Venable coming up after this.
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0: This is 102.3 HFM with me, Gordon Wallen, on this week's musical mystery tour. And that was the American country music singer, Linda Davis. And it's a well done then, so far, too. HFM's Dave Edwards, Mick Hewitt, Kate Perkins, Great Granny Jean, Marion, Sue and Don, and now Bob and Tricia from Rushton. Yeah, they've worked out where in the world I am. Let's have another reminder and the final clues then. What's the name of a place in Ukraine that in 1986 experienced the worst nuclear reactor disaster in the world, with massive radiation contamination and evacuation across a wide area ever since, with it having had a massive concrete confinement structure built over the damaged nuclear reactor? And significant changes have been made to global nuclear safety policies due to that very disaster. Yeah, so what's the name of the place in Ukraine that in 1986 experienced the world's worst nuclear reactor disaster, with massive radiation contamination and evacuation across a wide area ever since? Get in touch, let me know, and I'll tell you a bit later. But it's time now for the first song from this week's featured artist, and it's the First Lady of Rockabilly, or probably of rock, really. It's Wanda Jackson, born in Oklahoma, USA in 1937, moving with her family to California in 1941, with her father giving Wanda her first guitar 2 years later at the age of six, encouraging her to also play piano and sing in gospel church, as well as taking her to see many musicians, which left a lasting impression on her. When she was 12, she moved back to Oklahoma City, and in 1952, she won a local talent contest and was given a 15-minute daily radio show that soon increased to 30 minutes, which lasted throughout her high school years. With her and she was performing on the road after finishing high school, where her father became her road manager and her mother her costume designer. When she first toured in 1955, she was placed on a bill with the one and only Elvis Presley, and the two of them became very close friends, with Elvis encouraging her to sing rockabilly, and with them often performing together as well. She continued to tour regularly with feistiness and tenacity, having a fight in a very male-dominated music industry and proving that girls can sell records, twice being nominated for a Grammy and being a big attraction in Las Vegas from the mid-1950s into the 1970s. And in the early 1980s, she was invited to Europe to record and perform at rockabilly and country music festivals. In 2009, at the age of 72, she was inducted into the Rock and Roll Hall of Fame and started work on new recordings with Jack White of the White Stripes, releasing a well-received album in 2011. She has many musician fans, including Bruce Springsteen, Elvis Costello, Cyndi Lauper, Jack White and Adele, to name only a few, with Adele having been reported as saying, "She's like my rockabilly Etta James. I love her. She's brilliant. I don't think Rolling in the Deep would have existed if it wasn't for Wanda Jackson," said Adele. Despite being surrounded by temptations of the music world and many different directions, she followed her heart and stayed true to herself with dignity and respect, loving country music and rock and roll equally, continuing to play a handful of shows into her 80s before announcing her retirement in 2019 at the age of 82, with her 32nd and final studio project being released in 2021. So let's hear some music then of Wanda Jackson, starting with Funnel of Love, released in 1961, going on to feature in the Guy Ritchie film Rock and Roller, and covered by Cyndi Lauper. It's Funnel of Love from Wanda Jackson up next.
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0: That was the Shangri-Las, the American all-female group of the 1960s, especially successful between 1964 and 66, with their USA top five hit there, Remember, Walking in the Sand. People might have been doing that recently in this lovely hot weather. And also it got to number 14 in the UK and became more successful when reissued, though, on several occasions in the 1970s. And that brings us now to the answer to the Where in the World I Am, and the name of the place in northern Ukraine that experienced a catastrophic accident and explosion in 1986, with the resulting disaster causing a major evacuation, is Chernobyl. Chernobyl, a place in northern Ukraine, then the Ukrainian Soviet Socialist Republic as part of the Soviet Union, that on the 26th of April 1986 experienced the world's worst nuclear reactor disaster due to a flawed design and operator error, resulting in massive radioactive contamination, including across much of Europe, with dozens of direct casualties and thousands of health complications stemming from the disaster that caused the site, its surrounding area, and a nearby city to be abandoned and heavily monitored and restricted ever since, with a massive concrete confinement structure having been built over the damaged nuclear reactor, and significant changes made also to global nuclear safety policies following what still remains the worst nuclear disaster and the most expensive disaster in history, both on a human level and financially, with an estimated cost of $700 billion, together with long-term financial health and practical problems for Ukraine and Belarus. So yeah, well done to the following people for getting in touch and for knowing that this week I was at Chernobyl in now northern Ukraine. Well done to Dave Edwards, Mick Hewitt, Kate Perkins, Great Granny Jean, Marion, Sue and Don, Bob, Tricia from Rushton, Shawnee, hope I've pronounced that correct, and yes, based on what you said, I certainly wouldn't want that to happen. Yeah, well done to them, and of course, anyone else who knew it as well. And yes, the Chernobyl nuclear reactor disaster in 1986 caused major radioactive contamination, not just locally, but much further afield, with major evacuation and abandonment of a large area, with restrictions and monitoring ever since, of course. So let's have a song called Radioactive from Imagine Dragons coming up after this.
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2: And from Camel King, we have a lot more good music still to come after the 5 o'clock news, including from Wanda Jackson, as well as Nirvana, Joni Mitchell, Richard Ashcroft, Peggy Seeger, Joanne Shaw Taylor, Etta James, and a musical stopover of relevance to music featuring Wham. Yes, until then, it's the Pet Shop Boys.

0: the top of the hour with Wingate's Gallery. July the 4th is Independence Day. So join us 1 till 5 on St Mary's Road for an exhibition of over 110 pieces of new original art and handmade sculpture and meet 9 of our independent artists.
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3: From the Sky News Centre at 5, England captain Ben Stokes is to retire from international cricket at the end of their series with New Zealand. The announcement was made at Trent Bridge during the afternoon session while he was bowling on the fourth day of the deciding match. Stokes told his team before the start of today's play in footage released by the ECB.
4: I've had many trips to the well before for this team, for you blokes, for people beforehand, and I've got one more trip to do. And the only thing that I ask, please, is can everyone please just do the same? We've got a lot of hard work still to do.
3: Stokes was dropped from the second test after breaking team protocols at a London nightclub earlier this month. Elsewhere, France's transport minister has described a fatal plane crash in Nancy as a terrible tragedy. All those on board died. Yves Segui is the prefect of the area.
5: Although this was a normal activity for a skydiving club, the aircraft, which was carrying 11 people, crashed suddenly in the immediate vicinity of the airfield. There are 11 victims at this stage and no bystanders have been injured.
3: Some of the skydivers had been bought the experience as a gift. Residents nearby say they heard a huge boom. Frustrations growing with Venezuela's government. Tens of thousands of people are missing days after two powerful earthquakes struck the country. Housing Secretary Steve Reid insists the public doesn't want a general election. The Tories say they'd be ready if Andy Burnham, who could take over as Prime Minister in weeks, calls one. In sports, the Formula One result to come, but first, Emma Raducanu plans to take to the court for her Wimbledon opener tomorrow as she battles another injury setback. The British number one's preparations have been hit by a right lower leg problem. And Britain's George Russell has won the Austrian F1 Grand Prix. The pole sitter finished ahead of Red Bull's Max Verstappen. That's the latest. I'm Leisha McKenna.
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6: Thank you, Leisha, for the news. I'm Gordon Warren. Here's the weather for the HFM area. This evening and tonight we'll have clearing skies with light winds and overnight temperatures dropping and feeling a bit cooler, with clouds spreading eastwards by the morning, with a minimum temperature tonight of 13 degrees Celsius, 57 degrees Fahrenheit. Tomorrow, that's expected to be cloudy with some sunny intervals developing during the day, clouding over during the evening with showers overnight, some of which could be heavy or perhaps thundery, with a maximum temperature on Monday of 23 degrees Celsius, 73 degrees Fahrenheit. That's the news, that's the weather, and this is HFM.
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0: 3. And from Nirvana, oh, there's still a lot more great music to come for the next couple of hours, including more from Wanda Jackson, as well as Joni Mitchell, Richard Ashcroft, Peggy Seeger, Joanne Shaw Taylor, Etta James, and a musical stopover of particular relevance to music, featuring Wham. But that's all later. For now, though, it's a song from Alice Armstrong, who as a child found music, comedy, literature, and acting becoming valuable sources of escapism for a little girl who was sadly dubbed the poor, fat, weird kid by other kids at school, she said, with her by the age of 8 discovering artists such as Aretha Franklin, Van Morrison, and B.B. King, and realizing by the age of 12 that what made her stand out at school made her a great entertainer on stage, going on to win performing arts trophies, and then by 20 was running live music nights in venues across the county, going on to perform in various bands. So it's Alice Armstrong coming up next.
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0: Oh, that was the Canadian singer-songwriter Joni Mitchell with a song called Chelsea Morning from her 1969 Clouds album, written and composed by Joni Mitchell and supposedly inspired by her room in the Chelsea neighbourhood of New York City. Yeah, that was Joni Mitchell. But now, on my musical mystery tour this week, it's time to park up and have a brief musical stopover. Yes, travelling back to this day, the 28th of June, in the year 1986, when the farewell concert of the British pop group Wham, made up of George Michael and Andrew Ridgeley, was held at Wembley Stadium, with Wham having become one of the biggest pop acts in the world. But as George Michael was ready to move towards a more mature solo career, rather than quietly disband, the duo chose to stage a massive celebratory send-off for around 72,000 fans. With an atmosphere mixed with high-energy performance and nostalgia and emotion, including appearances from Elton John joining George Michael for a duet and Simon Le Bon as one of the guest performers, marking the end of one of the decade's most recognisable pop partnerships and launching George Michael's hugely successful solo career, beginning shortly after. And George Michael had a strong reputation for generosity, both publicly and generally privately, only becoming known after his death, really, because he often donated anonymously or asked recipients not to reveal it, also making sure that Andrew Ridgeley received songwriting credits on the songs. So let's start with the first song that I believe Wham performed at their farewell concert at Wembley Stadium on this day in 1986. It's Freedom after this.
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0: Well, that was the song I'm Your Man from the hugely popular pop duo made up of George Michael and Andrew Ridgeley that Wham performed at their farewell concert held at Wembley Stadium on this day in 1986, marking the end of one of the decade's most recognisable pop partnerships and launching George Michael's hugely successful solo career beginning shortly after. And that concludes then this week's brief musical stopover at an event or a location of particular relevance to music. And there's another one next Sunday. Now, Market Harborough's Late Night Shopping returns this Thursday, the 2nd of July, with shops and businesses across the town centre staying open from 5pm until late. The popular summer event offers a great opportunity to browse local shops, enjoy food and drink, and soak up the atmosphere of the town centre. Free parking will be available throughout the evening from 6 o'clock, I do believe, and you can visit HFM's website for further details of this and other community and charity events. 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So that's Market Harborough's Late Night Shopping returning on Thursday the 2nd of July. This coming Thursday, shops and businesses across the town centre staying open from 5pm until late. Now then, let's continue our musical mystery tour with another song from this week's featured artist, Wanda Jackson, with Hot Dog That Made Him Mad, and this is from 1956, about the idea that if your partner thinks they own you, remind them that they don't, and they'll get, and that'll get their attention. Yes, that's what she said. And it's all coming up next.
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0: This is 102.3 HFM with me, Gordon Warren, here on this week's Musical Mystery Tour. And this week I'm featuring the legendary First Lady of Rockabilly, Wanda Jackson. And there she was with one of her last recorded songs called Two Shots, that also featured El King and Joan Jett. It's from her 32nd album of 2021, which was also her last album after announcing her retirement in 2019 at the age of 82, following an extraordinary 66-year career. And there's still more to come from Wanda Jackson in the final hour of the show. And in next week's show, I'm going to be particularly featuring Bob Marley. Yeah, Bob Marley and the Wailers. So that's next Sunday at 4 o'clock. And some future featured artists are to include Frankie Goes to Hollywood, The Chicks, and Eric Clapton, to name just a few over the next few weeks. But next on this week's musical adventure is a song from the band Yes. Not the one, unfortunately, that Kate Perkins asked for, but I hope you like it, Kate, anyway. It's coming up next after this.
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2: And there's a lot more good music still to come after the 6 o'clock news here on my musical mystery tour this week, including more from Wanda Jackson, as well as Richard Ashcroft, Joanne Shaw Taylor, Etta James, the Patti Smith Group, and a classic song from Peggy Seeger. But it's the Walker Brothers now.

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3: From the Sky News Centre at 6, England Test captain Ben Stokes is quitting international cricket. The all-rounder announced the news midway through day 4 of the deciding test against New Zealand at Trent Bridge. Former teammate Stuart Broad has described the 35-year-old as a talisman of English cricket.
4: He'll be remembered wearing that three lines with the crown on top very proudly. Match winner, complete match winner. And someone that won't look at the numbers, actually he'll look at the moments of his career.
3: Elsewhere, Pope Leo has offered prayers and support to the victims of the earthquakes in Venezuela that have killed at least 1,400 people. Rescuers are desperately continuing to search for survivors, with more than 50,000 people still unaccounted for. Police are again warning of the dangers of entering open water after the death of a teenager in Greater Manchester. The body of a 15-year-old boy was recovered from a reservoir at Staley Bridge yesterday. Prince Harry said to be reconsidering bringing his family to the UK. It's after not getting taxpayer-funded police protection. The Duke of Sussex was intending to travel with Meghan and their children, Archie and Lilibet, at the start of next month. The King's offered to put the family up at an unnamed royal residence. Sadia Chowdhury is following developments.
5: It is being reported the security will be provided to him if and while he's staying at a royal residence, but not if he's outside of that. And that is really now putting the whole trip into jeopardy. It is being reported that he is deeply disappointed in that decision.
3: Meanwhile, the King says Scotland's men's football team should return home with proud hearts despite their World Cup exit. Manager Steve Clarke has stepped down after their elimination from the tournament. And the Austrian F1 Grand Prix has been won by George Russell. The British pole sitter finished ahead of Red Bull's Max Verstappen. That's the latest. I'm Leisha McKenna.
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6: Thank you, Leisha, for the news. I'm Gordon Warren. Here's the weather for the HFM area. This evening and tonight we'll have clearing skies with light winds and overnight temperatures dropping and feeling a bit cooler, with clouds spreading eastwards by the morning, with a minimum temperature tonight of 13 degrees Celsius, 57 degrees Fahrenheit. Tomorrow, well, that's expected to be cloudy with some sunny intervals developing during the day, clouding over during the evening with showers overnight, some of which could be heavy or thundery, with a maximum temperature on Monday of 23 degrees Celsius, 73 degrees Fahrenheit. That's the news then, that's the weather, and this is HFM.
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0: Welcome to the third hour of this week's Musical Mystery Tour. Every Sunday from 4 o'clock until 7 with me, Gordon Wavan, here on 102.3 HFM. And I started the final hour of this week's show with A Song for the Lovers from Richard Ashcroft. Great song. And a hello to HFM's Paul Windsor and Corinne, having a barbecue in the garden. And also congratulations to you both for your recent event. Yes. And there's still a lot more good stuff to come in this last hour between now and 7 o'clock, including from Wanda Jackson, as well as Joanne Shaw Taylor, Etta James, and the Patti Smith Group, to name just a few. But next, this evening, I've got a musical diversion, back to a musical classic you don't hear often, from the rich, diverse and great musical landscape, which this week is the song I'm Gonna Be an Engineer, one of the most iconic feminist folk songs that was written and performed by Peggy Seeger in the early 1970s, and it became widely known after being recorded and performed by June Tabor, with the song being a sharp, satirical take on gender roles and the barriers women face and still face in so many ways in often more traditionally male-dominated professions, particularly like engineering. Following a young girl who dreams of becoming an engineer, but is constantly steered towards more traditional expectations of marriage, domestic life, and what some perceive as more appropriate roles for a woman. So let's hear that classic song, I'm Gonna Be an Engineer, from Peggy Seeger.
1: 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What?

0: Well, that was the early 1970s song I'm Gonna Be an Engineer, written by and performed there by Peggy Seeger. A song with meaning and a story to tell. Concluding this week's musical diversion, going back to a particular musical classic, and there's another one next Sunday. But right now, let's resume our musical journey for this week between now and 7 o'clock with Joanne Shaw Taylor. And that's going to be followed by a song from Alex Warren for Ted. Hope you're still listening. And it's coming up next.
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0: Well, that was Fever Dream from the American musician Alex Warren, and no relation, for Ted Bovis. And that song, I believe, is about the exact moment Alex Warren met his wife in 2018. And Alex Warren sadly had a difficult childhood, it seemed, losing his father to cancer when he was nine, being raised by an alcoholic mother and experiencing periods of homelessness as a teen, living in his car particularly. And that's particularly why I take the opportunity to highlight the Samaritans, as there's often concern about people's experiences in their life, their vulnerability, depression, anxiety and loneliness. And sometimes things can feel or be difficult for many people for many reasons. So whatever somebody might be going through, it's important to remember that the Samaritans are there 24 hours a day, every day of the year, to listen without judgment, criticism or pressure. So if needed, just telephone 116 123 confidentially for free anytime. That's the Samaritans on 116 123. And coming up next with me, Gordon Warren, on this week's musical adventure, it's the Patti Smith Group. We hear the song called Space Monkey from their 1978 album Easter, which is an abstract, symbolic and emotional song rather than purely narrative, about alienation in modern society with media saturation of violence and a kind of numbness to it all that it creates, with a sense that the world feels chaotic, disconnected and even spiritually empty. And even though it's from 1978, I suppose it could be written today. And it's all coming up after this.
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0: This is 102.3 HFM with me, Gordon Wavin, here on my musical mystery tour. And that was One and Only from Gabriels. Which brings us now to another song from this week's featured artist, and it's Wanda Jackson there, the first lady of rockabilly, with Riot in Cell Block Number 9, written by Lieberman Stoller in 1954, recorded by many others, with Wanda Jackson recording it around 1960. And it's coming up next.
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0: This is 102.3 HFM, and that was 7 Day Fool, a song with a point to make, from Etta James, from around 1961, being a bold declaration of independence of a woman who refuses to be taken for granted. Yeah, that was Etta James. So, yeah, this week it's been the legendary musician Wanda Jackson. And in next week's show, I'm particularly featuring another legendary musician, Bob Marley. Got some great tracks from him. So that's next Sunday at 4 o'clock. And some future featured artists are to include Frankie Goes to Hollywood, The Chicks, and Eric Clapton, to highlight just a few over the next few weeks. And although this week's musical adventure is soon to park up for another week, there's still a few more miles left for a few more songs. And yes, sorry, Ted, couldn't fit yours in. But I have a song from Kate Bush coming up after this.
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2: And thanks for joining me on this week's musical mystery tour. There's another musical adventure next Sunday at 4 o'clock, featuring Bob Marley and Bob Marley and the Wailers, and lots more fine singers, artists, bands and musicians. After 7 o'clock tonight, it's Steve Watts. Better take us there. It's UB40 with 1 in 10. So until next time, night night.

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3: From the Sky News Centre at 7, Ben Stokes is to retire from international cricket. The England captain's decision was revealed midway through the afternoon session on day 4 of the deciding match against New Zealand at Trent Bridge. Former national team assistant head coach Paul Farbrace said the side will be worse off without him.
4: Ben Stokes is the sort of person that people want to follow. The crowd want to follow him. The team want to follow him. Us as staff, we wanted to follow him. You know, Ben is just one of those natural leaders of people. And wherever he goes, people want to go with him. And I'm really shocked. I didn't see this coming.
3: England need 270 runs for victory, but slumped 103 for 4 at the close. Elsewhere, 4 days after the devastating earthquakes in Venezuela, rescuers have found a baby, an 11-year-old boy, alive. Residents are accusing authorities of an inadequate response. More than 1,400 people have died and over 50,000 are unaccounted for. Carol Bassim from the International Medical Corps says survivors need urgent medical care and clean water.
5: What we are experiencing and we're witnessing is quite devastating. Search and rescue operations are still ongoing. Hospitals are overwhelmed. Families are still waiting for news of missing loved ones. The needs are enormous and they're changing by the hour.
3: All 11 people on board a skydiving plane have been killed after it crashed in northeast France. It's believed to have come down shortly after takeoff. Independent MLA Doug Beattie is asking Northern Ireland's police ombudsman to look into what officers knew about Geoffrey Donaldson's crimes. The former DUP leader was convicted last week of 18 historical child sex offences. Prince Harry is said to be reconsidering bringing his family to the UK after not getting taxpayer-funded police protection. The Duke of Sussex was intending to travel with Meghan and their children next month. And Emma Raducanu plans to take to the court for her Wimbledon opener tomorrow. The British number one's battling another injury setback. That's the latest. I'm Leisha McKenna.
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1: 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Authentic Italian cuisine in a beautifully restored bank.
6: Well, it's a rather a nice day today, isn't it? To be fair, it's pretty warm and still muggy though. But tonight's going to be around about 10 degrees, a little bit cooler perhaps than yesterday, but it's still going to be incredibly warm in your house. I'm sure it's been heating up over the last week, isn't it? Take a look then tonight, then after the sunshine this evening, then tonight will remain dry with clear skies. And for most, just the odd light patch of cloud, and noticeably cooler night though tonight. And tomorrow, via Monday, tomorrow will continue dry and there'll be sunshine in the morning. Some areas, though, cloud drifting in the afternoon. But sunny spells remaining in between. Thicker cloud building, though, in the afternoon. Maximum temperature, then, tomorrow is 23 degrees.
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1: So then a very, very good evening to you on this somewhat super Sunday. It is indeed 3 minutes then past the hour of 7 o'clock. If you fancy a bit of a tune, then why not get in contact with the show, studio@harbourfm.co.uk. Pretty easy to do it that way. Or you can text me, can't you? 64446HFM, that'll all the important space. And then, of course, your request or use your fancy HFM app on the iPhone or the Android. I was pedalling along today. I can smell in the air. Everybody's got their barbecues out, haven't they? It's that time of the year now, isn't it? Is it officially? Yes, I definitely feel like it is definitely officially summer, isn't it? It feels amazing. It really does. I guess to some people it's a little on the warm side. Anyway, we got to the mother-in-law. Yes, the mother-in-law wanted a fan. Now, you know what it's like? The moment that we unpacked it, she looked at it, she goes, that's rather... rather small. I said, it's not small, it's just modern. It's just the way fans are these days. They're a little bit smaller. They don't need to be massive. But they're super high-powered. Reviews, top reviews, 5-star on every level. This morning, she says to Ange, I don't like that fan. I don't like that fan. It's horrible. It's not the same as one I normally have. Does it matter? Best way is just don't get involved, I said. Don't get involved. Let her buy her own fan.

You know what I mean, don't you? You know exactly what I mean. You're trying to do a favour, and the favour will always backfire. It's like when you try and sell something cheap. Cheap is not the answer, because I tell you what, the backup service needs to be just as good.

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2: So then, a bit of an update then on the M1. It's still looking like there's a closure there that is northbound between Junction 20 and Junction 21. Lutterworth, that's due to a very serious collision. Expected to clear a little later on, but it's still looking like it's closed at the moment. But I will update you a little bit later on, but the latest update was at 7:10 and it's looking closed at the minute.
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2: So then, hello, Teresa. How are you, Teresa? And Teresa's sitting, actually sitting in the garden with friends, as with Andy, of course, sitting together. And the guys and girls, I guess, from Glasgow. And would it be okay if you could play me Walking on Sunshine there? Of course, Katrina and the Waves. You're very fortunate, you see. You've been well looked after. You've had two tunes now, haven't you? That's pretty impressive, I'd say.

0: Yes, most definitely is a feel-good factor song, is that one, isn't it? Katrina and the Waves, Walking on Sunshine. It's definitely we've had the sunshine in abundance, haven't we? Apparently it's going to be cooling down a little bit next week, maybe a bit of rain about as well. But then the week after, according to my youngest son, we're back to sort of like 30-odd degrees plus. But it is the summer, though, isn't it? I mean, if you go back to the 1970s, odd, when I was a youngster, sort of 14, 15, walking to school, I remember the temperatures were absolutely astronomical. I don't think there's anything wrong with the temperatures. I think the world just, that's how it works, isn't it? We have like maybe 20, 30, 40 years, and then we get a bumper crazy year.
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2: So then, very good evening then to Billy and Caroline. Welcome to a wonderful, wonderful town here. I mean, it's lovely. You've got to take a good old walk around Market Harborough. You know, if you get the time to come over to Market Harborough and have a look around, it's such a beautiful place.

Dr. Hook and Sexy Eyes. Well, Marky Harbour in bloom is looking nice again, as always, isn't it? We get those kind of when you walk down through the park, you get by the river, you get all those kind of like wild flowers and stuff like that, and it just looks absolutely great. I like the wild flower look. I mean, there's the odd weed here and there, but I mean, who's counting?

That's probably going to be one of the best disco tunes of ever. 1976, that one. Candy Stan, Young Hearts Run Free. I remember starting off a lot of my mobile discos with that one because it would get everybody up on the dance floor pretty quick. We had smoke machines, we had all sorts of different things. Because, well, actually, smoke machines didn't actually exist back in the time. We had these little theatrical pellets and we'd put them onto a plate and then set fire to them. Basically, you put a lighter to them and they lit, and then they kind of created this white sort of theatrical smoke, which was great. And then they had these what they call dry ice machines, which were quite funny things. They're like big kettles, I guess. Boiled the water at red hot, and then you put this dry ice in a basket, and then just very, very gently lower it, and it would just literally pour out the front on real low level ice cold sort of like smoky stuff. Absolutely brilliant. Back in the day. Quando, quando, quando, I said. Oh, yes, I did. I said that. Ingelbert, I'm putting.

0: HFM. Enjoy watching the World Cup in town this summer. 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
5: So then, very good evening then to Caroline. Hi, Caroline. Steve, is it okay? Could you please play for me Incognito by Jocelyn Brown? Well, do you know what? It's a great tune, isn't it, that one?

lovely song that, The Elegance. Put Yourself in My Place. M1 there, northbound, Closedale, Junction 23 to Junction 21, Lutterworth, due to a serious collision. Expected to clear around about 7, but it doesn't seem to appear to do so, so I'm not too sure. Any updates, then let me know. Visage, Fade to Grey.

Rather brilliant with his eyes there, and Fade to Grey playing out on the mighty 102.3. Then HFM, proud to be local, serving South Leicestershire and North Northamptonshire. Above all, of course, we're serving you. And yeah, it's a nice evening. It's dry, that's the main thing, isn't it? We did have a tiny little bit of rain earlier on in the day. I was up quite early this morning. But yes, I think it was around about 10, 11, something like that. A little bit of rain came down, but nothing too major.

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1: Yes, indeed, we are. 102.3 then, HFM. Well, then, what is it? Anything planned then for the week ahead? I think a lot of the kids are actually going to do work experience next week, aren't they? I know my youngster's off to work experience. I've asked him to come over to our place, and that is exactly what he's going to do. And he's brought his friend along with him as well. So for the next week, I'm going to have to entertain them at work and make sure they understand, though, that you know, they've got to be early, they need to be smart, they need to be well respectful for other people, need to get on with it and earn them, you know, earn their week, so to speak, because it's not a free world we live in these days, isn't it? And I think the youngsters, it doesn't do them any harm whatsoever to actually learn to sort of, like, you know, respect other people and, you know, get on with it, get on with the job in hand. I think that's exactly what he's going to have to do.

0: It's the top of the hour with Wingate's Gallery. July the 4th is Independence Day. So join us 1 till 5 on St Mary's Road for an exhibition of over 110 pieces of new original art and handmade sculpture and meet 9 of our independent artists.
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3: From the Sky News Centre at 8, England cricket fans are coming to terms with the unexpected international retirement of Ben Stokes. The captain and all-rounder will step down at the end of the deciding test against New Zealand. Supporters coming away from Trent Bridge at the end of day 4 were surprised when the news emerged this afternoon.
4: He was playing, and then where's that come from? Probably the best all-rounder that England's ever had.
5: I think it's sad that he's been hounded out the way he has.
6: Oh, I think it's such a shame that he retired. Because he's an excellent player, but I think it's a bit of a shock.
3: The Princess of Wales has spent the weekend completing the Three Peaks Challenge. Kate has scaled the highest mountains in England, Scotland and Wales to raise money for a cancer charity. The future Queen says she wanted to give something back and explore life beyond diagnosis. Charlotte Leeming has seen some of her social media statements.
7: She said, through this challenge, I want to raise awareness for the deeper impact of serious illness and the importance of holistic healthcare. Every individual is different, and ensuring there's a whole person approach to care enables those living through cancer to manage the deeply personal challenge of diagnosis.
3: In other news, people in Venezuela are accusing their government of an inadequate response to the earthquakes. A child and baby have been pulled alive from the rubble 4 days after the disaster. More than 1,400 people have died. 4 people have been arrested on suspicion of murder and arson after a man's body was found in a burnt-out house on the Isle of Wight. Crews were called to Cowes in the early hours of Friday morning. A senior government minister insists the public doesn't want a general election as we wait for a new prime minister. Andy Burnham could replace Sir Keir Starmer in the next few weeks. And Britain's George Russell has clinched his first win since the opening race of the F1 season with a victory at the Austrian Grand Prix. The Mercedes driver finished ahead of Max Verstappen with a championship leader Kimi Antonelli in third. That's the latest.
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8: So we're around about 10 degrees tonight, so maybe open the windows and get the fans blowing. That's what you're going to have to do, because it's going to be a lot warmer, I'm sure, in your bedroom tonight. After sunshine then this evening, tonight will remain dry with clear spells and just the odd light patch of cloud, notably cooler though tonight, which is good. And for your Monday, well, Monday will be continuing to be dry with some sunshine in the morning, but some areas of cloud drifting in the afternoon. But sunny spell remaining in between, thickening cloud though building in the evening. Maximum temperature tomorrow then is 23 degrees.
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Taylor Swift just getting absolutely spot on there for the finishing trailer, so with all the titles and what have you, just sort of like putting that last minute edge onto Toy Story 5, and she's definitely caught the atmosphere there. I definitely believe in that. Well, you know, this week is going to be pretty good, to be fair, staying a little bit less hot than recent days. However, it's generally going to be warm, especially on Thursday as the temperatures lift a little again. But Tuesday should be dry with sunny spells to start with then, and then Wednesday, well, sunshine with a patchy cloud and the odd chance of a bit of a shower. So you never know, we might get a little bit of rain for the flowers then by Wednesday. But other than that, it looks like it's still going to be dry and muggy. I love this song, you know. I just love this song. It's

absolutely great. He's got to have definitely got to have sang in Nashville. There's no doubt about that one there. Eddie Rabbit and Hearts on Fire. Well, if you fancy a bit of a tune, then why not get in contact with the show, studio at harbourfm.co.uk, where you can, yes, you can help me out here if you want to. I'll play the sort of tunes you want, doesn't matter. It's all about you, I told you that. I'm just a puppet on the end of the string.

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6: So then, Steve, is that all right, please, if it's okay to play Guitar Man then by Elvis Presley? Well, Elvis Presley, if you think back in the day, the blue-eyed boy, wasn't he? I mean, he was just, you know, he was a good-looking guy, wasn't he? Doing all that sort of like army stuff and what have you, and then came out of the GI Blues and all that. And then, you know, I mean, he just went on to do some mega, mega tracks, didn't he? But of course, he put on weight over time. I guess we all do a little bit of that, and he just got heavier and heavier and heavier. And I remember going to Las Vegas, and they did the show, and they had three Elvis Presleys, because of course they had to do the show from the sort of like the early age of Elvis Presley. So they used a young slim Elvis, and then, you know, then he got a little bit bigger and then he got a bit bigger and then a bit bigger. Brilliant.

Elvis Presley, the little eye boy there, and Guitar Man. Hi there to AD and Emma. Hello, Emma. How are you? And do you know what? Steve, is that okay? We want another. But yes, we want a different Elvis this time. We want Oliver's Army. Sounds like, right? Your wish is my command.

0: for Emma and AD, and they just sent me a picture, right, of a mojito. Is it mojito, anybody? It's got ice cubes in the lot. And the interesting part is the glass. The glass kind of like, you know, it starts rather large at the top and goes right down to tiny at the bottom, and it still somehow seems to be standing there. I think one little knock and it'd be all over the place. You better make sure you hold tight. Hold on to that.
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0: I must admit that, that mojito looks good. I bet there's more of you out there right now in the garden with a bottle of something in your hand. I'm almost guaranteed. I absolutely do.

0: lovely Barbara Streisand and Woman in Love. I remember listening to that many, many moons ago, quite a lot actually, in the nightclub that I used to work in. The owner was obsessed. Yes, he was absolutely obsessed with Barbara Streisand and stuff like that, Chris Rea, all of that type of stuff. He was German. Anyway, the M1 seems, according to the AA map anyway, it seems to be flowing again now after being closed due to a serious collision earlier. That's between junction 20 and 21. So hopefully, it looks like it's clear. I can't be 100% guaranteed sure, but so far it appears to be the case. Right then, can you please play Johnny Cash? Do you know what? I'm going to take a look and see if I can find that for you.
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What a great radio staple that is. That is Van McCoy and The Hustle. But we are in the peak of summer. Longest night has been and gone. I mean, look, that's the thing, isn't it? You know, we'd be turning towards the other way now. The longest night has been and gone. That, to me, that's like, I just feel terrible about that. I like it to stay light. I love it when it's like light to the right till sort of 10 o'clock and so. It's just great, isn't it? Because when you get back from work, you've got other things you can do and you can be outside and enjoy every moment of it. So absolutely brilliant. Steve, now come on then, for Billy. This got to be from Billy. Billy from Glasgow. Welcome. Welcome, by the way, Billy. It's lovely to have you listening in. And yeah, always a pleasure. You know that, don't you? Always a pleasure. And of course, Caroline. Now then, can you play Johnny Cash, Jackson? Seek and you shall find.

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0: Jackie Wilson, Higher and Higher. So hi there to Caroline. Hi, Caroline. Hey, Steve. Now, look, here's the thing. I kind of fancy a little bit of Kenny Rogers and the Gambler. Now, that's a, you know, that's a really great tune, isn't it? It's kind of like, I don't know, got a bit of life's truths in it, isn't it?
1: On a warm summer's evening, on a train bound for nowhere, I met up with a gambler. We were both too tired to sleep, so we took turns staring out the window at the darkness. The boredom overtook us.

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2: Well, time flies, isn't it? It's near on 10 minutes into the hour of 9 o'clock. It's still light outside, so that's good. The sun is still poking through. What a wonderful day it's been. Like I said, a little bit of rain first thing this morning. You probably weren't up early enough to have felt the rain this morning, but it was only tiny, nothing major. Anyway, that was great for Caroline and the gambler, Kenny Rogers. If you fancy a bit of a tune, you know what to do. Get in contact with the show. Super simple to do that.

0: Kirk there. What a wonderful world it is. Lebanon Food, Drink and Music Festival returns then on Saturday, July the 4th, with a full day of live entertainment, food and drink, and of course a friendly, family-friendly activities and fun for all ages. Now the event takes place from midday until midnight. That's the Lebanon Village Green, with all proceeds helping the upkeep and maintenance of the community space. So what a great thing for them to do. More details of this is also on our website. So if you're looking forward to, you know, if you like your food and that sort of stuff and you want to go along, it's a great thing to do, the Lebanon Food and Drink and Music Festival, because food and drink and sort of music, they all kind of like go together, don't they? So I think it's actually a really great idea. I'll be there as well, putting up a few lights, because they've asked me to do some lights for them. Of course, I said yes, of course I'll do that for you.
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0: Oh yes indeed, what a wonderful home it is too. 102.3 HFM. Those wonderful, wonderful, wonderful numbers. I never thought they'd mean so much. Oh yes they do. Giving back to the community, that's what it's all about, isn't it? You can take, but sometimes you've got to give back. Taking us up then to the news, it's the Lighthouse Family. I think this track is mega.

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3: From the Sky News Centre at 9, Ben Stokes has dramatically announced his international retirement. England's Test captain will step down at the end of the series decider against New Zealand at Trent Bridge. The news broke shortly before tea on the fourth day. The all-rounder says he feels a range of emotions.
4: There's relief, there's happiness, there's excitement, there's sadness, there's everything that you go through, I guess. But yeah, so all of those words I use there, I think sums it up pretty well.
3: England need 270 runs for victory, but are on 103 for four in their second innings. A child and a baby have been found alive 4 days after two major earthquakes in Venezuela. Rescue efforts continue, with tens of thousands of people still missing. 11 people have been killed after a plane carrying skydivers crashed in northeast France. Some of those on board had been bought the experience as a gift. The Princess of Wales has revealed she's competed the Three Peaks Challenge. It was to raise money for a cancer charity. Kate climbed the highest mountains in Scotland, England and Wales this weekend. Prince Harry is reported to be reconsidering bringing his family to the UK because he doesn't have police protection. The Duke of Sussex is due to come with Meghan and their two children, Archie and Lilibet, for an event marking a year until the Invictus Games. The King has offered to put them up at an unnamed royal residence. Di Davis is a former head of royal protection.
5: But common sense says he could come here without the usual hurrah. If they came quietly on a private plane and flew into a private airport, I think that would be the way forward. Their problem, in my humble opinion, is they want publicity all the time.
3: And the Austrian F1 Grand Prix has been won by George Russell. The British pole sitter finished ahead of Red Bull's Max Verstappen. Lewis Hamilton was in fifth. That's the latest from the Sky News Centre. I'm Leisha McKenna.
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1: With Sue and She. Market Harbour's only sushi restaurant.
6: So then, well, as the sun sort of like, you know, goes down on it as well. Tonight will remain dry with clear skies for most then. Just the odd light patch of cloud. Noticeably cooler though. Maximum temperature tonight then is 10 degrees, but it's going to be rather warm still in your house, I'm afraid. So one leg out of the bed. Just a sheet, that's all. And for your Monday then. Monday will continue dry. There'll be sunshine in the morning. Some areas of cloud though during the afternoon. But sunny spells remaining in between. Thicker cloud building in the evening. Maximum temperature tomorrow is 23 degrees.
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There you go then, that's a cracking tune, isn't it? The Jammer, A Town Called Malice. Hey Steve, hope you're well and the family as well. Thank you, Emma. Yes, absolutely. Thank you very much indeed. I've got mint growing in abundance in the garden, so mojitos all round. Flowing, yes, they're absolutely flowing. And lamb with mint sauce. Oh, lamb. I was talking about lamb today, actually. I said to Andrew, I really actually quite fancy a bit of lamb because I love lamb and mint sauce. It's been a long, long time since I've had that. Please, please play Tanita. Good tradition.

Well, we had to have a second silence at the beginning of that and a second silence then so I could get my headphones off. Do you know what that song does to my head in? But you know what? It's not about me, is it? It's about you. And if you request it, well, then you've got to get it. Sound of Silence and Disturbed.

0: George Ezra, and anyone for you. Now, George Ezra actually had that time, didn't he, where he was in the charts all the time with some absolutely brilliant tracks. Shotgun was one of them, wasn't it? Absolutely fantastic stuff. That is another great track indeed. Now then, how about Creedence Clearwater Revival? Have you ever seen the rain? I think that's a track. We don't want any more rain there, do we? I mean, when they talk about, like, you know, we might have to have a hose pipe ban. Well, hang on a minute, you've had 9 months of rain. I mean, come on.
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Kylie Minogue. Kylie Minogue there, light up from the Netflix documentary Kylie. So it's a pretty good tune to be fair. Now then, Stephen. Marianne Faithfull. The Ballads of Lucy Jordan, is that a possibility? Anything's a possibility.

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2: So then, who's been catching a bit of sunshine then? 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So, you know, you've got to stand outside and, you know, just soak up the vitamin. 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I think it is. The 3 degrees, and when will I see you again? After this one, Frankie Valli and the Four Seasons.

3 degrees, and when will I see you again? 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

great backing singer. Frankie Valli and the Four Seasons. Working my way back to you. He certainly didn't get high, can't he? There's no doubt about that. He's got a very, very high voice. High-pitched voice there to reach those notes. But yeah, he's probably never really... If I try to reach those notes, I've got no chance. Absolutely none whatsoever. Can't even reach any note. Anyway, see if you please play a bit of Diana Ross. Of course, that's coming up next. And also El Paso and Marty Robbins. That is a system song that we don't have. What a shame. I'm learning El Paso. And no, I've just checked. I've spelt it in all different ways. I've tried it in all different ways. But unfortunately, that is one we don't actually have. We don't have everything, you see. I mean, 99.9%, but there is the 1% that we never can find sometimes. It's just the way it is.

Diana Ross then. Well, coming up next then for Rich here. Hi, Rich. Lovely to have you listening in, by the way. Hope you enjoyed it down the pub. It's a great place to be, isn't it? Evanescence then, My Immortal.

Well, thank you, Richard, for requesting that one. Evanescence and My Immortal. Great track. Well, as we sort of, you know, getting closer to 10 o'clock, you know, the night is, well, we're about finished, aren't we, on the Steve Waters Show? It's a bit of a shame, but there you go. Time flies when you're having fun. Tonight's the night.

thank you very much for listening in to tonight's show. Fab show as always, Steve. Thanks for that. That's very much appreciated. Thank you. Kind words go a long way, don't they? A simple thing.

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3: From the Sky News Centre at 10, England captain Ben Stokes will step down from all international cricket at the conclusion of the third test against New Zealand. The all-rounder's retirement was announced by former captain Michael Atherton during TV coverage shortly before tea on day four at Trent Bridge. Stokes then took a wicket.
4: He now starts another over. He's been bowling since lunch unchanged. Slip. Can you believe it? Moments after the news has come that Stokes' international career is coming to an end.
3: 4 days after the devastating earthquakes in Venezuela, rescuers have found a baby and an 11-year-old boy alive. There's growing pressure on the government there, with residents accusing authorities of an inadequate response. More than 1,400 people have died and well over 50,000 are unaccounted for. 11 people have been killed after a plane carrying skydivers crashed onto a road in northeast France. Some of those on board had been bought the experience as a gift. The Princess of Wales has spent the weekend completing the Three Peaks Challenge. Kate has scaled the highest mountains in England, Scotland and Wales to raise money for a cancer charity. Emma Raducanu has confirmed she's dealing with another injury concern, but still plans to play on the opening day of Wimbledon. The British number one faces Croatia's Antonia Ružić. Raducanu cut short her practice session yesterday, but says she's desperate to be involved at the championships.
5: I think there are certain tournaments you're willing to do more for and put yourself on the line more for and risk more for. And for me, of course, Wimbledon is that. And I think I'd probably push beyond anything that I would for any other tournament.
3: And more than 13.75 million of us tuned in to watch England beat Panama in their final World Cup group game last night. That represented an 80% share of peak viewing. That's the latest. I'm Ruth McKay.
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6: A look at our weather for Monday on HFM. Continuing dry, sunshine in the morning, a bit cloudier in the afternoon, but with sunny spells. Thicker cloud will build in the evening, and the temperature will be at a more of a level we usually expect at this time of year. Top temperature, 23 degrees. That's your Monday weather on HFM.
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0: Whatever the weather has to offer, we start off our Sunday on HFM with 3 hours of the best music from yesteryear. So from 8 o'clock, I look forward to playing some of the sounds you had in your record collection from the years of the 1960. The last Sunday of the month, we will be playing Pirate's Gold as we bring you the sound of the ships and forts broadcasting off our coastline in the mid-1960s. Wherever you are in the world, this Sunday, get a bit closer with your 60s Sunday with me, Paul Wright.
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0: The top of the hour with Wingate's Gallery. July the 4th is Independence Day. So join us 1 till 5 on St Mary's Road for an exhibition of over 110 pieces of new original art and handmade sculpture and meet 9 of our independent artists.
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3: From the Sky News Centre at 11, Ben Stokes has announced his retirement from international cricket. He's also quitting as England Test captain when the current decider against New Zealand concludes. Stokes was dropped from the second test after breaking curfew rules at a London nightclub earlier this month. Former England captain Michael Atherton says the timing seems strange.
4: It begs a number of questions. Why and why now, in the middle of a day's cricket, with still a day to go and a match to win, draw or lose and a series on the line.
3: A 34-year-old man has been charged with 5 counts of attempted murder and dangerous driving after a car hit multiple pedestrians on a high street in West London. 5 people were injured in the incident on Ealing Broadway yesterday afternoon. Tamir Ahmed Mohammed from Ealing has been remanded in custody and will appear in court on Monday. Proposals for a new destroyer to replace Britain's ageing warships have been scrapped. Drones will be prioritised under a new hybrid navy. It's part of changes to the long-delayed defence investment plan. There are glimmers of hope in Venezuela, where a baby and an 11-year-old boy have been pulled from rubble alive 4 days after devastating earthquakes there. This worker helped rescue the boy.
5: He's good. He just needs a little time to be okay. He drinks water and he's talking. He's talking very well.
3: More than 50,000 people are still missing and more than 1,400 others are known now to have died. In sport, Emma Raducanu has pulled out of Wimbledon. It's after a scan showed her leg injury has become a stress fracture. And Canada grabbed a late winner to secure a 1-0 win over South Africa in the opening last 32 game at the World Cup. The co-hosts scored in stoppage time in Los Angeles. That's the latest. I'm Ruth McKee.
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6: A look at our weather for Monday on HFM. Continuing dry, sunshine in the morning, a bit cloudier in the afternoon, but with sunny spells. Thicker cloud will build in the evening, and the temperature will be at a more of a level we usually expect at this time of year. Top temperature, 23 degrees. That's your Monday weather on HFM.
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Expect great music, the infamous Hooker Dog Quiz, hilarious stories and plenty of reasons to smile. It's the show that'll brighten your Wednesday. That's Paul Hartshorn, every other Wednesday from 6, only on 102.3 HFM. 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

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You can catch me on a Tuesday evening, alternating with Adam Wilson and his Quiet Revolution. Featuring on the show, we have great music, your requests, CD from the vaults.

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3: From the Sky News Centre at midnight, Andy Burnham's allies say his first major speech as Prime Minister in waiting will push for the biggest transfer of power out of Whitehall in modern times. The former Metro Mayor is proposing a number 10 in the North. Community Secretary Steve Reid says equity is needed.
4: We're going to invest in all regions of the country so that the whole country can improve. It doesn't help London if London is the only place where people see opportunities for jobs and economic growth, because people from all over the country come to London. It pushes up our housing costs and pushes up housing demand.
3: A 34-year-old man has been charged with attempted murder and dangerous driving after five people were injured when a car hit pedestrians in Ealing, West London yesterday. Demir Ahmed Mohammed from Ealing has been remanded in custody and will appear in court tomorrow. The Princess of Wales has revealed she's completed the Three Peaks Challenge to raise money for a cancer charity. She's climbed the highest mountains in Scotland, England and Wales this weekend. England cricket fans are coming to terms with the unexpected international retirement of Ben Stokes. The captain and all-rounder will step down at the end of the deciding test against New Zealand. And there was a dramatic end to the opening match in the last 32 of the World Cup between Canada and South Africa. Joe Rawson reports from the United States.
5: Co-host Canada advanced to the last 16 thanks to a dramatic late win against South Africa. Stephen Estacao securing them a 1-0 victory in Los Angeles. Canada had lost all of their World Cup matches before this tournament, but the victory continues a superb competition for them.
3: And Emma Raducanu has pulled out of Wimbledon after a scan showed her leg injury has become a stress fracture. The British number one had said she was planning to take on Antonio Ruzic on court one tomorrow. That's the latest. I'm Ruth McKee.
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6: A look at our weather for Monday on HFM. Continuing dry, sunshine in the morning, a bit cloudier in the afternoon, but with sunny spells. Thicker cloud will build in the evening, and the temperature will be at a more of a level we usually expect at this time of year. Top temperature, 23 degrees. That's your Monday weather on HFM.
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3: From the Sky News Centre at 1, Prime Ministerial hopeful Andy Burnham will propose a number 10 in the north as he argues for a radical devolution of power and resources away from Westminster. The former Metro Mayor is giving his first major speech since announcing he was standing to become Labour leader. There will be a focus too on the economy. Verity Davidage from the manufacturers organisation Make UK says things need to change.
4: Manufacturers in particular are facing a triple whack of costs that they would really want the incoming Prime Minister to really look at. The first is industrial energy costs. The second is around business rates. And the third is just the increasing cost of labour and employment.
3: Proposals for a new destroyer to replace Britain's ageing warships have been scrapped. Drones will now be prioritised under a plan for what's called a hybrid navy. Tens of thousands of people are still missing in Venezuela after twin earthquakes struck the country on Wednesday. Over 1,400 people have died. Prince Harry is reported to be reconsidering bringing his family to the UK because he doesn't have police protection. The Duke of Sussex is due to come with Meghan and their two children for an event marking a year until the Invictus Games. Di Davies is a former head of royal protection.
5: But common sense says he could come here without the usual hurrah. If they came quietly on a private plane and flew into a private airport, I think that would be the way forward. Their problem, in my humble opinion, is they want publicity all the time.
3: Ben Stokes has played his last innings for England after his international retirement was announced on the fourth day of the deciding test against New Zealand. The captain made 30, having taken a wicket with the first ball after the news emerged at Trent Bridge. And Britain's George Russell has clinched his first win since the opening race of the F1 season with victory at the Austrian Grand Prix. That's the latest. I'm Ruth McKee.
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